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We have shared a night of destiny tonight, night of worship. 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

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We have shared a night of destiny tonight, night of worship. 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

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What's on your vibe of a war? 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I'm not one in the nominal. I have found trust when you're comfortable. On any part, I know what you're wrong. Missy, I'm not one in the nominal. I have found trust when you're comfortable.

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He gave somebody a vast land, and he gave another a large land. And so many people received from him. And when it got to my turn, the land got finished. Then I became sad. And I was wondering why me. Then while I was wondering, somebody tapped my shoulder. When I watched, behold, it was Jesus. He said, I am your portion. And I said, you? Then I said,

I do, I do, I do, I do, I do, I do, I do, I do, I do, I do, I do, I do, I do, I do, I do, I do, I do, I do, I do, I do, I do, I do, I do, I do, I do, I do, I do, I do, I do, I do, I do, I do, I do, I do, I do, I do, I do, I do, I do, I do, I do, I do, I do, I do, I do, I do, I do, I do, I do, I do, I do, I do, I do, I do, I do, I do, I do, I do, I do, I do, I do, I do, I do, I do, I do, I do, I do, I do, I do, I do, I do, I do, I do, I do, I do, I do, I do, I do, I do, I do, I do, I do, I do, I do, I do, I do, I do, I do, I do, I do, I do, I do, I do, I do, I do, I do, I do, I do, I do, I do, I do, I do, I do, I do, I do, I do, I do, I do, I do, I do, I do, I do, I do, I do, I do, I do, I do, I do, I do, I do, I do, I do, I do, I do, I do, I do,

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Water. Water. Water. Water. Water. Water. 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Water. 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Water. 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Water. 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Water. Water. Water. Water. Water. Water. Water. Water. Water. Water. Water. Water. Water. 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Water. Water. Water. Water. Water. Water. Water. Water. Water. Water. Water. Water. Water. Water. Water. Water. Water. Water. Water. Water. Water. Water. Water. Water. Water. Water. Water. Water. Water. Water. Water. Water. Water. Water. Water. Water. Water. Water. Water. Water. Water. Water. Water. Water. Water. Water. Water. Water. Water. Water. Water. Water. Water. Water. Water. Water. Water. Water. Water. Water. Water. Water. Water. Water. Water. Water. Water. Water. 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Water.

Jesus ni esu ofu na. The Bible says a soldier shall see as able. Yesu yesa dia wada no. The Peter tie bu se rade. Nti ye wuju, ye wuwu. Yesu sorry. The Jarasa. Hallelujah. Hallelujah. Bible says what's your. That's what you're doing.

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1: Me and him never there.
0: You one in there.
1: Me and him never there.
0: My brethren, tell me.
1: Your friend and for where?
0: You one in there.
1: Me and him never there.
0: You one in there.
1: Me and him never there.
0: You one in there.
1: Me and him never there.

Hello. Okay, Yamobia Kwaba, Adeba, Ayatema, come to two. Mexico, Astro, Tefuiso, live on Plan B, 104.5 FM. So, and Ute, we are grassroots cup at 2026. And Yewe, Aya Jumedia, Nobekaya, Yashasia, 22nd of August at 2026. And a 13th September. And the Kosunyani Pitri. Yede Jumedia Nina, Ba Nevi, but then, Yede, Aya. Third and fourth, playoff game, you know, the Ebeche. So, Sanso, Anna, grand finale, you know, yede Ebeche. So far, four teams, Aka, 32 teams, Anna, Eba, four teams, Anna, so far, Abedu, grand finale, third and fourth, Anna, first and second, the Obedin Kunim, first, second, third, Anna, fourth. So far, Benkuman, Wamo, Ekaon, Wamo, represente, Tema, Newtown. One more Bankuman to be precise. Sanso Anna Real Tema City. Womunso Ewo Tema Community 8. 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And so far these are the four teams Wamu Abedu at the last day of the competition and asem kituakra. So far, so good. 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Wamu etaechi at his school back. 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Ene ye hese Kick Nation Sports Agency. And penifuo no ebeba na fe womo so womo final aye message to the crowd no. Womo edi abanti ye bo Kick Nation Sports Agency for abaso. Sanso ena aye sports water. That's Vena. 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Se bia uja wa wife ukura problem niho. 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Yes. 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Me pacho amu ebetimi apre prechire kama. And so at the amount. And ti yamo mabaso se womonso from day one. 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Yedi jume di eba.
Ghana Police Service for Aomo Etaichi, Yabuma Baso, Tema Committee 2, Police Command, and Afe, Womo Ekaho, and Afe, Ghana Fua, if he did one, you know, Womo Eba Park, he's so bad type plan BHE, and my program now a very successful no, Yaboma Baso, Woma Otema, Aomutei, Woma Akra, Madina, Woma Etien, Ewa Chichi, and Afe Benche, messages, Ayenya from Amanone, Womo Etien, through www.planbfmonline.com. 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Now, I have plan B, 104.5. Say, oh, Hansua, I have Tema Committee 2, Mexico, Astro Telephone, so NTBR. Now, referees are, one more FE Ghana, and I say, Greater Accra Region, football, one more, I can't home, and I did Jumadi, and so I did Ebro. So far, Coach Morgan, from day one, I bepim, and I would team say, ye game, no, and Pokrano, until say, ye best start a third and fourth place, you know. Coach Morgan, ewaha, so far, my mini coach Morgan, ending come out, cranafi, young head, now young queen him.

0: Zico, Astro Telephone, so said a medican added to Ja and Tabiano 30 minutes after 11. 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So, and I was so good. Ute Ente now a match edican between Bankuma, Wamo and RTC Real Tema City, the Munko Boys match room. 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
1: so good minia okay we share game this year two pompa now we share qualities are two teams in the kita then can say so we do finals but I didn't send the year who say I'm sure 32 teams will be a budget and San will be a breaking record. Because we have on my board this year. Ah, we Sacramento FC, we have Rising Stars, or we name to member finals now. It's just every year, you'll be a new champion.
0: Refi Ajifao, I was center circle, Ediama Bankuman. Refi no Ajifao, Ediama Bankuman, and he. A temporary hold up. I said that more din and confirm yabua for Womo Ekutayemu Womo Eso Yasen Yaboma Baso from 22nd of August 2026. Ebepim mana 13th of September. Na enyasem kitwa anti Yaboma Baso na Bankuma no makuntu bono. Bono abedi aye Bankumache nice diving from aye Bankuman Wapianso Bono Ekuta Bankuman Bobokono. Wapai Shotoro, goalkeeper Ben Ago was at the right place at the right time. Watibono, wasemunyani tem meunse goalkeeper Ago. Watibono, ewo penalty rakano majato form. Ago stay with the ball now. Wapia Edama Ajete. Now Ajete pia Edama Kao. Kao control ball no. Waposuli up to aye Ajete. Ajete ewo yipa. Watiaso wawaso control ball no. Wapia chirim nansudabi. Apprentice Mate Timan Fabano Emma Eto Echo Ediama Bankuman. Now Oma Tu Bono Yadobia to form referee says play must continue. Bankuman Kofabano Ewa Kona flanks ho. Wapeja Bonato ne penalty adakenum. Watiaso Wawaso Bankuman Wamo penalty adakenachi Watubako Watana home. wa kra kra bo no so kama ya pem ado center circle mo bankuman we pianso e de ato bo no abrante nti man fa bo no e ma etro enko 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Our penalty Kanachi, a freaky Kadema, Real Tema City, Prince Baby Aotenemo, Anti Brasse. I have free kick Edema Tema City. Kochito so far.
1: Yeah, Oko, I must say game last century about you who good football. Baby, I do need to say you're quite a kakra. And so you bet me, a who no bet me, didn't kunim.
0: I have free kick Edema Real Tema City. So far, of Friday kind, ya bok kakra. Obian Shebi, Bankuman, the home side, Omon Pusua Tran Sanso, and our RTC. Omon so, and Timin Shebi go. A free kick, Mount Semrantia, Besse, Mino, Ejana, free kick, Kinati, Jude, Bakumiano, Jude, Paja! A Tipupono, Emma, I a go kick and confirm Bankuman Bobokono. Nice free kick from Jude, a conchain. I'm saying goalkeeper Eric Ajete Oni Pono Akwa Krashi Yanti Yebehe se Bankuman team doctors no first aid Bankuman Wamo Bekwa Akwa here so far na Bibi Ansu Timiya Kama Ansu Ewa Ho Coach Uhu Free kick ni say
1: Akwa no the techniques here very very good Baby Obo Boni say in fact goalkeeper no yes smart and Obo Boni pin back over oh a very good player the techniques here very very good
0: Anti goalkeeper Eric Ajete. Wa sorry. Watu bono afa form. Weti aso. Wei bono se tu bono abedi mate. 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Ajete elusu bono tu aye Bankuman. Abrante abi. Abe nekuta bono. Weti aso. Wakimi enu. 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Wabo bono atu wakini. Emma, a goki can confirm Real Tema City. Tema Community A to be precise. We I can say more din papa papa. Wow be din kunimino. Ubenya 4,000 Ghana City. Ubenya bronze medals. And the ake kahunia dinti. Imwa tight. And ya sam kitwa mula. Ya kana to form. Mula so far so good. Wa bot 3 goals. Edema. Real Tema City, what the form and nyanti nyanti. 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Na wadonso wa kwa kusia kanti. Nani abre is a free kick for RTC. Ajete. A long boot from Ajete to the far side. A ninsaka ninu ya kama. RTC nansu fingers. Wakra krabo no sa. Emma assistant Rafi 2 HSA. Aye goalkeeper Kontia Real Tema City. Goalkeeper Eric Ajeti. A place the ball no come out. A long boot from the goalkeeper from the far side. Now, Osuno up in ball no idea to all. A counter break on a RTC for a Bankuman and Surabi. Poor pass. Ama Ajeti, the tallest person on the pitch, Wafabono. Nanso, na Angye, Emma Menukase, Abi, Wafabono, or the Abobiam, Emma Referee, to a game, so Ajeti, Walusubono, I 50-50, Bankuman, Wafabono, Nanso Dabi, Mati, Wakrakrabono, so Nihuati, Obeti Mafana, Nanso Dabi, Bankuman, Wafabono, Wanya support, Emma RTC, Defendano, Wabafabono. 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Bankuman. Bonapi. A bono el Bankuman from Hot Mose center circle. Bankuman for Bono. Opia. Where they are two at a man Ima. A long pass from the far side. Abedi Abrantos number 16 Jesse. Wakon two bono kama. 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Wakrosu bono su goalkeeper. Ago. Wafabono pia Edama Jude of RTC. Center circle. Wachas here. Edia Tuni from Fem. 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Real Tema City. 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Ya Chabranten 19. 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Bankuman Bobokono. Aya free kick echo Edama RTC. Kagawa Pianso Edama Jude. 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We beat Obia. 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We pianso era koma ninuya. We tiaso awo so kama. Apprentice also number 12 Jesse. Ye chabo anachirem nansu goalkeeper. Eric Ajete. 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Anti Eric Ajete. Senior goalkeeper. Wani bone chi ye pa. 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Wadase, Wakin, Akem, Emma Netwaki, Jude, RTC, Wapai Shot on and Surabi. And I'm baby a goki kekwatia Real Tema City. 104.5 FM so Anna Uti and a Sunday, 13th September 2026. Medin Edio Kocha J. Ochinkwanana Minumbrim na Galam Sinti so Pio Tanoa Anna Yegusua Yekin. 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We aye third and fourth game between Bankuman. 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Of Bankuman. So far so good. Ayafriki kiadema. Real Tema City. Bobokono. Aya free kick adema RTC Bobokono. Goalkeeper Ben Ago. Wati ball tournament mu papa papa papa papa. Wapaja bono asinsemo. Bono abedi mula mula ntimi anko ema defense of Bankuman. Oso no. Wapia so wa ana ma goalkeeper Eric Ajete. Ajete twa bono asinsemo. Abedi center circle mu. RTC defense na Premier P. Abedu aye Major Sergeant Ajete. Ajete erebo no kwachi. Wapia so yetwa bono to Bankuman fam. Mate wafleke nanso amfa. A content a true and contia Tema City Bobokunu Bankuman for control bono Abedin Fifi Ajetewa or then a who are then in a tenting Abbey to be what we catch. Oh, Sadia and Chibo the Ancana to Anchano San Anko confront him. A Jeffrey Sam Bankuman no Macon to bono. Ah, Osono, a Bankuman, where Pian de Atun Fifi, Mate, what Ajibono, where Pian saw the Atuo, Eracoma, a Brent or son of my eight Jesse. Now, Albert, where you born with Dama Mate, Mate Dama Mula, your trainable from Refuser AFL. 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We aye. Fao bia comments.
2: Yes, we aye aye tackle bia wuhia. A needless one. Referee, the right call. Referee making and one no yellow card. Bukabul offense or them. The first so we start question we back. That's our course. And yes, I came now. One win here. Obey to cross the area. Tema City front. I was very very careful with sadly kind of tackles. And I said, we should conduct now. I'm making.
0: Ya pejabo no atom fingers. Obey to makofana fingers. Wafabo no kama fingers. Wakrossuba no to enemy territory. Nanso derby mate. Wapianso Emma Ajete Atuaso Abedi Mula. Nansu defense near tight. Referee and Chinchenso. Tema City player Bakuda from Onyanti Nyanti. So far, Tema City Mufet A Dino Munko na if am I. Anti comments.
2: Yeah, so far, yes, that Ehu. Clear cut chance there before say Usher it's been an end to end so far a corner bar. Now who Bankuma for making a couple of good crosses and incursions kakra, but still now no yeah share that it will open spaces via Ewo game. But so far me feel say end to end Usher game now a bit cagey. Yeah share that it will open play there, but after you are starting, yeah who be say as time goes on it who more exciting. But for now anyway, Bankuman, no, who a few crosses be a maker say. So, I'm to me a polish, you know, enough. A bit me a result in the goal at your mom.
0: Yet, was so anti Rafi Caesar. Obetua game, and so na Yako Yanim a drop ball. What drop people on the camera? I was center circle. I'm a Bankuman defense line. Oh, my picky ball. No, we're Pianso at a tour. The mouse on now or fingers in Saka back to us on. Watiaso Bankuman Fokutabo na pia Edaba Center Circle. Mehuse Abrante Aye Kazula. Ya pia so area to Bankuman for anya kwenya kwanachi. Wa cross the ball no goalkeeper. What a kick from Abrante no. Abrante Gabriel. Fantastic goalkeeping from goalkeeper Ben Agu. Aye corner kick. Yebo Ediatia Real Tema City. 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RTC player back what butuo Ajete. Refi Eko or say Bubia Befine. 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Ebuse 4,000 Ghana City. And a daso so Muntumbuase no biempra. Aye free kick. Edema. Aye upside rather Edema. Tema City. Goalkeeper Ben Ago. We trust here area to far side of Mula. Mula. Then should be defense net dinner. Sir Bibi. Pejabo number center circle. Major Sergeant Ajeti. Pianso de Mamate. 2 months from Mate. Mate and Timian Kofabon and T. A true. Echo at the RTC. Referee say I foul true. And confirm Tema City. So far, so good. I can't say no more. I think papa. Safi no Pimu Ewa. Benkuman Shabi, Sanso Anna, Real Tema City, Enso Enshabi, Mata Crosso, Abobi, Ayepinche Pinche, Ewa Benkuman Penalty Rakanum, Eko Wiemu, Biatiato, Refusia to Akemeneso, Bono Ensaye, Abedi Mati, Enso Eto, and Confirma Benkuman. 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Now, a pim not from Rafisa AFL. Encontia RTC Bobokono. Tema City. Fingers. 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Bono Abedi Center Circle. 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A bin Ariama Aprantia Niti and Kasola. A chance. Defense on a pim contain. Ubedi Sikansu Beda G. Abrantan and Yenese. Other form. And what day? Sika Juma Bianu Hachamai. Other form. Me who si kajuma bia e kase e free bone to da. E mo ten yansan na abenya a crash o butu. Che. Enti, aya nan krofo se obedi si kan so bedaji. Ampa. Kasola, a chance nan so rabi. RTC, oma yi bono fi wanko bebiya. Another chance. Wapim nan kawhe Gabriel nan so rabi. Aye too much enti. Aye goki can confirm a Real Tema City. Comments.
2: Yes, I'm a more a goalkeeper. I go about so we share so far. Saves I will make your tournament. When it came with crown, you're starting here, but we're making a couple of quick saves. Aboa a year Real Tema City pass. So far, no, you bought a year from round of 32 ABC, third place playoff match. You know, on concede go be a open player and I say regulation time. The before say goalkeeper go a very good part, but still now, no, we'll share game way so far. Bankuman for one more a make it serious a year probing power. Edia, a year with Tema City, a woman, and wrestle between us a chance. Me fuse, Ufre, a comma fasa, womo, a bomb bona, womo, a likely, say, a bit to me, I'll pin at the scoring. Because so far, all the poop in any attacking in Anna, living good so far on the part of a Bankuman for.
0: Refi Caesar, J. Freaky Cadia, Real Tema City. Refi, no, what you say next time, my baby, you know, over contain. A Casatre, a Brantiano. Question number 8, Albert. And the free kick kwatia Tema City Bobokono center circle no more. Asano Ajete, wafabo ndema penkuman, wadase mula opinaso area to a tree. Now, Bono allocated Gabriel. Gabriel Tiaso. Wawaso edekwa chidama ima. Ima Tiaso. Watase. 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Wamode Bono ba center circle. Wawrem our artist perform. Waseti Bono tuo. Apprentice number 14, Jesse. 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Faiza. 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Akonya ba. Nansu mate. Or the skills at Jibono finisem. Oh, nice play from Aya Faiza. Mate. 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NTN Tuaso. Now Albert, Odama Aya Ajeti, Ajeti as switchy play. Eda Kwakoma Aya Kagawa Shinji Okazaki. Wajibona to anasurabi. Atrasye. A conchain NTA true confirma. Bankuman Bobukunu. Pass and I come out or get to an abo nanso. A crow be uno ordinance poor bottom crow be a goalkeeper Eric Ajeti. Wapianso, Wadama Aya Gabriel, the champion player. Wano so appear Adama Kazola. Kazola de Confinfi. Waika Chafle Kediko. Nice pass. 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Obienho. A counter for Bankuman. Penalty Rakan and Karaso. Yakroso. Nanso Bien Shadenho. Abato Bankuma player and 50-50. Amoma Ibonafiho. Asati Gabriel. Wata shot row. Goalkeeper not to know as Rubua Ogdumse Chike. Opianso Adama Kagawa. Wake. Nanso fingers. Ordinary finger. Pim not to form. Reference a foul. So far, so good. I can't say no more. De papa, papa, papa, papa, papa. Auntie, a free kick, Yapia, Judah Fabono. What does say? What about not to order my mula? Mula, Nanso Abuakem, Emma Contain, a tone confirma, RTC, Kagawa, Wato Bono, Adama Albert. Timely intervention. Now, Albert, when you foul, Eddie Ama, Tema City, Bobokunu. Refino or Chasa Munyabo Tre, Sansa Babia Econo, Omuse and Soja de Nanso, Yanfani Pipi, Enco, Aprikis Mafi, Nyabo Tre, Yapajabana Tun Fifi. Now Mula da Fom, Rafi, Wainani, was it Dabi Wadia, and you say, and your quotas in your tumuli, Chama, sorry, Nyanko. Now Osono, Wafabono, Bankuman, Wakonto Bono Kama Ima, Wajemo Adama Gabriel. Gabriel Kibako, Wakonto, Wakimino, Gabriel Kimiansa, now Pianso Edamania, Abrante Casola, Wakroso, a chance for Bankuman, goalkeeper ago, Wabefabon Temso, Wajemo Edama Jude, Judah Hanachi, Watiaso Awaso, Watopasano, or here Okazaki, Kagawa Nansudabi. Pasana not Ding Edema Kagawa. Game and affair, commands.
2: Yes, yes, so far, end to end, once again, but still now, no, before said Bankuman, who's a catcher, was it? In terms of deliveries, you know, and was that one more to me and making sure, and I said, one more and my quality near so because they are doing all the things that I was over here. Now I'll meet many a good one and one of you, but I was on my quality. But we share a year to my friend, real time, city. I'm before say I was almost step here with him. I saw my time, he said, I'm okay with him so far. Here come to him all their matches, you know, I don't know, kill life, but now, no. I say game win. Minim say be abdomen a blue or might not finance in India, but game with your mind sweet out your money.
0: Good defense from Bankuman. Bono say Mate, what tia bono so Mount say Kazola, call for tackling. So Mate, what beating Maka, what Pianso Adama Jude, so Ayatema City, what pass to no to the far side. We're looking for Aya Kagawa. Nice pass to Kagawa. Hey, fingers. Well, we're pushing on so Kagawa and Hotro. Rafi Aje free kick career ama Ayatema City. Our penalty, Adakanachi, our Bankuman for penalty, Adakanum. Bounce, goalkeeper Eric Ajeti of Bankuman. He's not happy at all about the decision from the referee. And Bounce, assistant line one, Nefrancano, Ejunasro, or Fre, referee Caesar. Bounce, referee Caesar, one place, no serious confrontation. I will go Pamanaso because free kick now, Giano. Misunderstanding, Epimu, our home until. I put football on the sanity. Referee not Jinan Sudia. When you're here, we T. Comments?
2: Yes, I think both teams, officials from both teams know. One money will play in Kasana. One way shows a discipline in the course because, to me, a Rashi referee, and I said, comforting referee, sir. I was a Kasa Eben. But, Usha Biabon Dana, a good position, Edema, Real Tema City, which. So far, they've not been at their best. But football is about chances. See, chances are about but unya chance now. And also make Utuman make it count. If you have a boy now, before say a dangerous position, a promising year position for Real Tema City. What move to me, Ebony, you could see the first goal of this game.
0: 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So live here, transmitting live. Our Tema Committee to Mexico, AstroTurf. Grassroots Cup 2026. Third and fourth place game between Bankuman and Real Tema City. Obia Entimin Shebi, Bankuman 0, RTC, Demunko Boys 0. A free kick, Edema Tema City. Ewa penalty, Adakanachi, Mounse Mrantia, Miansa, Aye, Enipa Fasuono, Omache, Kagawa Pejaba, not too much chance! Nanso, a chance, Abobi, Rafisi and Tuaso, Rafi, Waibon of your Emma Bono Conchain, Abedi, goalkeeper, Ben Ago, Ago Atiaso, Obianiho, Wapianso, Edema, Jude, Wakonto Bono, Abo Ediato, Ben Kumafem, Ove Ninia, Apprentice for Born Osman, Jemu Edema Mate, Mate Atrin, back to Aye Osman, Osman, why a mistake, Odimika Kofa, Neho Ayatrino, Mate, Wafabono, Osman, Eolan, so, Odema Aye, Jude Atrin, Wadana 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Hey, Debi on command Tema City. Referee say entry chance. Pushing B, Echo, so Emma, referee at the free kick, carry Ama Tema City. Ewo, aye, center line, so open, Tem so. Referee say, Fabono, Ebrechi, Sanse, Ebre, no, Kwa, Neko, na, Yentua, game, na so. Now, here to a game in so Tema City, your Pianso Albert, Wafabono, Wawaso Nansu Fingers, is alive. Wafabono Kamadama Osono, Osono Pia Edicom Finfi, Edama Koima, Ima Ajinaso, Bankuman, Wapajabona Sinsemo, to a opponent, Aya Mati, Mate Lusubono, a Gabriel Abefa, Bankuman was center circle, Wachubako, Wachimino, Aya foul, Rafinanumpe, Wajafau Ediatia, Tema City, and Temso, your Pianso, Reference Massa. Fabon Bretri. Na moon starting game no full floor. Game no emu aye tight. Papa papa papa papa. Emu aye chain as a groman can fufu no. Otiante. Ya pajabano fingers. Oh, fingers atu ampao. Fingers atu ampao. Emma bono. A conchain. Ampao no. Utimise. Ama nisire mu akino. Ampao na no day. Unia.
2: A nasty injury on the part of a fingers. I hope, sir, Obey Okin went to me at 12 games because we're a key player, Edema Bankuman FC. So far, Ushia tournament, we the crosses and deliveries in the FAE power. How was he defending? So, a very good team. Before, sir, went to me and to Aswa, a very big blue power, Edema Bankuman for Ushia, the kind of player we are. But still, now, no. Once again, game no, you're exciting, no excitement. Sorry, the Gusua air, but I will give him. Still now, no help. I have Bankuman for more upper hand, but the who say Real Tema City for also, and so I will keep a craft from air or Muslim banana. You are also making a few runs, any incursions. I will give him game no. Once again, they said you know, you know. I don't think they do too many goals at what game we know. You shouldn't expect to do a bunch of goals. And I say, too many goals in the round of 32, 16. But I don't know any bra banty. Nobody will allow you open up to, for you to score more goals. You're ready to be seen in the next few minutes.
0: You're ready to be seen in the next few minutes. They will game them now. Bankuman. Rafi, Wapona Pen, Ofoidi Kano, Yapon, Odeninina, Banawe. Bankuman, Woman Timmy Anse, Sanso, Anna, Tema City, Woman So, Antimi Ansebi, Ofan Dikano, Abba Newe, Anti, Yeribesiha, Na DJ Wazi, Ateki over. Na second half, no, Eshasia, Yedi live commentary, no, Atuaso.

Okay, T, yes, I'm Obia Kwaba. Ediba, Plan B 104.5 FM. So, T, referee change. Bankuman, Abrantia, Emmanuel Beidou. Ofrimuna, Matthew. Odamten. Ana, yes, Sanity. I'm say OMP. I'm say area, baby. MP Abram. What also ever be see a can even tea? Bankuman, aye. And Sakraya Edikan, our game,

0: Ti safi ana wapiemu ewo agopaman so dia aha tema committee 2 Mexico AstroTurf no so we a grassroots cup 2026 third and fourth place game ana second half no ye de ebeche so ye frame o coach aje otinkwana na menum brem na galamse nti menum pure water me se sikajuma bia ni honoma edafom nti wa hwa ewia boy ba bia meti wutimi se nye sika nka metena ha place nso. The same thing, T. Obia Piska. Comment so far. Oh, then, Diana, who expect it from the second half?
1: Me expect it, sir. A Tima, your friend of Bankuman, Womo, Ebe Koswa, TP, a approach on the call first half, and even on the increasing intensity in the crowd more. Not real time, my cities, you know, Womo, I come with a crack. Okay, because first half, no, Yashada, and Womo. Once again, Bankuman for they should improve on their deliveries and kind of saying what passes, you know. But second half video we would say it be a more exciting game.
0: Faiza Pimbona Tunchen anti throw echo atia Tema City. We first throw of the second half for Bankuman of Tema Newtown, Bankuman to be precise. Asono Wano and our Fatuo no our line so what throw their pin from Euremo Ewa a chance. Goalkeeper Benago had no problem at all. He was at the right place at the right time. Wafabono, I'm saying ref, you know, count to anti wajato form. Yet was so opinion area Coben Kuma Fem, what they are Kakoma Albert, Wapia so echo Nansu Debi Akwakodi Mula Nansu Debi Bankuman Wafabono, actually, Waprechre simple Nansu Mate. Wa waso contenti a throw for Bankuman. A throw for Bankuman. Oma throw bono. Ya pin bono. 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Out easy. Wapeja bono to center sekunua. Nensu debi. Waja bono ema goalkeeper. Erika Jete, the senior man. The champion goalkeeper. Ah, Wafabono, Wapeja Bonato, either to center second, Jude up him to the opponent. Oh, Nansu Debi, Yawaso, Abedi Ajeti, Ajeti Awaso, the man in here, RTC, Abed, Odato, Edamaka, Kao Fabono, Alana, so Nansu Debi. Foot up, steps in Areno. Meaning Bonnie Bonti, who says steps in an arena, steps in arena. Steps, well, just steps in here. And our coach, well, steps in the arena. It's okay. Anti car or yacha. Ah, what committee? Anti AFL. And confirm Bankuman Rafi said, Munyabutre. Mami mo Bankuman Abaso. Mami mo Tema City for Nso Abaso. So far, I'm a comporter of Huyepa. I'm a game, no. A flow, come on. Ah, and yasem ketua. 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Aye too much. Anti atrasia no aye true. 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Abrantia face wa true bono edamaka wa fleke. Nansu amfa ababe di Albert. Albert anya opportunity. Nansu. Nanka opese or try and lack FSNka. Wobeti mia anya goa nansu. Amfa Emma Bono contain a throw a go kick and contia Tema City Bobokuno. And abriye pa goalkeeper Erika Jetty or the bona to a kama. Wepejasia Ediato Center Sekinomo Mula or return Bono strongly. 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

0: 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I can't say no more than papa, papa, papa, papa, papa, emoji. I just say I'm comfortable on the camera. We're playing so Adama Jude, our center, our Kenechi, we're Cassia, we're two personal, Adama Ninia, Apprentice Albert, or no, so no, we're Tiaso, Albert, we're Tiaso, or so you catch it, or the body catch it, or that down home, or that down home, so I'm a born a content, and T, a true, and confirm our Tema City. Me unse players no ebu afu abeto so unya passing tem na sikada so e throw sikada so 4000 Ghana Cedi enye sika ketwa en tu unya passing tem imano muko why she bruta baby ayekoy soja ya pia so erama ayeka ka pia so erama ninu ya we ikache esan e throw en confirm Tema City e throw e ko erama Tema City boboku no a life, our plan B, Facebook. And you call Facebook, says here, search for plan B, 104.5. A life, our ho. Uberhead, BBR life, our ho. Oh, Kagawa. Oh, Kagawa, kose wate. Kagawa, kose, omumwa, uden kose. Watia 20, a goki, goalkeeper, Eric Ajeti. Mounse, referee Caesar, se, Yensan Kiki, goki, kinefufro. Eric Ajeti, I know when I'm betray. Yes. Your piano afa Kagawa. Odiama, aye, Jude, the piano, Kwachi, according chain, Mount Sekau, Wajatunabo, composed and a clay, a clean, strong one, Ajeti, Nansu Debi, Kagawa, Watiaso, Wawaso, Kagawa, Wakuntu Bonaya to all. A chance! Goalkeeper Eric Ajeti. Wafabo no kama. What chance here? They are two uniform from the man in here. Bankuman for the corner control ball to find. What chance? So, at a two line. So, referee is offside and come from Tema City. Referee, change. Yet to our game in a salty. Bono, Ewa, Bankuman from. Yacha Bono, I say, area Kwakoma Mula. Mula, Afabono, across the Bono. Nansu Rebi. We are. Poor one for Mula. Very poor crossing. Comments?
1: Yes, so far, Beniaji, Hawa, Real Tema City for that second half. First half, it wasn't the best of performances from Real Tema City. But second half, you know, they've started very well. But the most important thing is one more ever try. So one made to me identify the open spaces, you know, normal critical chances. You know, you can be dominating the second half, and at the same time, no, all struggles so bit me are finding spaces. I actually ashamed, but so far, no, make us say, Real Tema City 4 have approached the second half very lively, and I say promising.
0: Referee change. Okay, Tema City. I'm going to change Albert number 8. Otama, so time up. The Diocosian EP3. Ofrimuna Mayanga number 2. One also Abem. Sanso Anna Ajete. Osha number 6, Ajete 6. Now, I Calvin number 12, one on Swabem. And Ajete number 5, Mona Otamaso. Yet, what game and so? Ya pejabo no atun finfin anti bankuman for line so wa fabono so da bi RTC apprentice o channel 2 o panche wa fabono o de bono to atwene anti a 2 and confirm bankuman wa fabono a 2 aya go kick eko adiatia aya bankuman boboko no aye go kick ya tu nintemso ewo benkuma fam anti RTC and a kutabono. Life on Plan B, Facebook Life, Uber Timia Heno, Bibia and so Akonya, Mula, Nansurabi, Koima, Wajama keeper mistake about the champion goalkeeper. Why is that Tidiano? Abafa Bono Kude Nano, true democracy, Machibia Mekohe, Bo Bia or Cheyano, name one. Division 1, Wasebe Bia. Eric Ajete, the champion keeper. Thumbs up. Anti I throw Adema Tema City Bobokono Omo Atro Bono Bono Ekuta Benkuman Rafisa throw Enkontia Benkuman Bobokono Meunse complaints de Anyasem Ketua Rafi Siza Nasu Ebu Rafino Atifa Rada the tuning tempaso RTC Wetiaso Nehoya Chen Wapianso Edequati. Second half for now, and a gusua ekoso, obian shebia, yebeko obron sama josuo, akobisa brewa, penalties, yapajabono, jude, wapim bono, ayin finfi, nansu debi, now, benkuma kontu bono, osono ajete, osono benkuma fonya konya, wadibona tuo, obetima daniana, nansu debi, na benkuma, umafa bono, wawaso, they are fighting for the first goal, now, short napi, a chance, nansu debi. 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Watopas and a Kobin Kumafem. Tema City, penalty Adakanum. 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Eto Adema Tema City. Abrante Oshanoma 2 Jesse. Watro Bonin Temso. Abedi, another Trobium. Bote. Wanyatro Emma Tema City. Yatro Bonin Tempaso de Maju, Juda Tiaso. Wasianya Trobium for attacking throw for Tema City. I attacking throw for Tema City. Mayanga. And a kuta throw no. A long throw from Mayanga to Bote. Bote to back to Mayanga. Afleke a chance. Goalkeeper. Eric. Ajete. We chas here. Edia to far side. Ayehu. Wakon throw bono. Okay. Wafabono. Wahikache. Ayehu. Aye. Gabriel. Gabriel Sete. Ebuakem. Defense in the morning. Oma Yepi, Bonabedi center circle. Watu pass na dama osono. Benkuma for Wamana at Dandamo. What Dandanaho? Osono Dandanaho. Akroso. Goalkeeper PA. What do you say to key? Wachasi and Temso. Eda to Benkuma for Moheka. Enimula. Nansu defense no. Emoye din soping for Pumem. Emma Benkuma. Oma Pretri. Ima. Wajibona to Wakama. Wafsisi bono. Wada tu adama osono. Osono tia bono so. Wawremu. A chance. Gabriel. A chance. Nansu offside. Assistant line 2. HSI offside. Odam 2 million. Ewasi o. Anti. Waji offside. Nintem. Woma tu nintem so. Juda fabono. Bote. Hey. Bote. Waikache. Nansu dabi. Rafi. Wase. Play must continue. Jude. Eda form nyanti nyanti. Aye chance Edema Benkuman eh hudi ma RTCO nansu da bi wo ma ibono afrechiro meunse mate wakofa bono line 2-1 e Frank Ajinasro nansu yentu aso entino ye koyanim Kagawa, and Akron, Kagawa, RTC, Wapianso, why mistake? Assembly Center Circle. Now, Abrante Osman, Osman Pianso, Adama Jude, Jude the Achim Dama Mula, Mula, the top scorer. Wapianso Adama Bote, the champion mine. Bote, Bote, Bote, Bote Crosso, Nanso, or He Kagawa, Nanso Debi. Defense now, Oma Pretri, Ankobebia, Abedin Finfi, Nanso, Gabriel, Wafabo no Dama Bankuma, Wakubako, Wadanaho, Watopasano, Edatu, Eda Comaninia, Ubetimafana, Bankuma Fonya Konya, Meunse, Ehu Edema RTC, Panatarakanachi, Wanako, Mayanga, Wataka Shot Rapi, Nanso Debi. So far, Unia.
1: Usha a game so far. I lively pa both teams. Omo equity enough chances to break the deadlock. Ewo game the many age kwa two teams no omo equity chances. Ne very good for young fans. Ne wasi a game, but it's all about a year final delivery. No, and any a year the most important. I think the semi final is you know. Yeah, said that ehu a year quality enough from a year teams and four teams in terms of. Womo a year goal scoring because this is the first a year and I said the third match a year ball ewo semifinals man I said knockout stages in me yeah said that ewo goals be a ewo and right yeah yeah goals ewo are two games in penalties any who here and also still now no deadlock I think say womo strikers no any wingers no ewo so mo yeah almost step up game kakra
0: referee change
1: yeah goals ewo
0: Benkuman referee change into Manase Ajete Benkuman Otama Sun time up number 9 yes veteran chain na Abrante Desmond Gogo Enso Enrem Sanso Ena Sanso Ena Abrante Derek Abbe Efri Muna Randy Anthony 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Benkuman for defense. Oba shot enko. Ay free kick edema Benkuman boboko no. Oma paja ball no asinsemu. Akodi anafo ho. Oma pin ball no by Osman. Asin aban finfi. Benkuman for returning ball no strongly. Pushing forward, fighting for the first goal. At the edge of the penalty area. Nenso derby. Gabriel timi enko. Mehun say go go. Derby. Yes, go across over on a chance. Obia dia to the ball. Eh, who the man Tema City? Oma Pima Pie, Judah, Abeton and him. When Yambo Tre, Bono Ababedi, Abrante car control, or no Dama Bote, or the Atua, Adamaka, Echa! Hey! Obin Kentra, say a penalty. Where the Obin Kentra, say a penalty. One Aoka. Tema City for could Unia.
1: I think it's the right call from a referee. No, Osha build up now was good build up by a Tima, your friend of real Tema City. Pass ne very good quality network. A final delivery. I think it's a referee. Anya one call ne very well. Yeah, I said Tema City for bit to me. I take advantage of sir huge opportunity. We number to me. Anya FS go now.
0: So far, so good. Benkuma and Shebi. RTC, woman so enshabi. Game on no. Second half no intensity no. Arise, papa. Yellow card. Eko Adiama, goalkeeper no, Anna. Anti. Aye, penalty. Mehunse, penalty no, aye, pinche. Mula wa 3 goals. Kagawa. Ensu shebi nsuaja. Kagawa ni yechano nti. Wee mi hebe bi minka. Minka nekase. Comments?
1: Minka, I'm a bit surprised. Now, nye fusibia. Eye, Mula. leading the goal scorers chart with 3 goals, no, at least opportunity to increase his tally. But of course, a team decision. Ebi Akagawa and a year of penalty take anti any problem.
0: You're ready. And I so you're the amount on so as all you want.
1: Of course, of course. We went to my
0: Akagawa problem. Anti Kagawa and any brabren. One fine year, Jumadia. Next time, Biano, Okofa, Menkoji. And to a penalty, I ever bo. You have a busy goalkeeper, Eric Ajeti, only bought Chipa minimum. Or tie Tiwi, and a player announced Tai Bosse. And the young head, dear Ibisi. Ah, Mula, idea to atrem. Mula, idea bono at atrem. Unse, Mikasa, goalkeeper, Eric Ajeti, only bought Unse, penalties are, oh, no, no, what demon, oh, who direction, no. On the ball, chipper.
1: Yes, and right, and right.
0: Rather unfortunate, say, went to me anti
1: ball. No, but the ball with a bad is so bad. You know, here, Bona, on lifting the kakra, and I'm one man and to me, and we are direction all right, but a quite fast on lifting ball, a bad in your man is a bit to me, a saving situation. But, we, I couldn't like to see Eddie Mula. Now, no, we're increasing the tally from 3 to 4. 4 goals leading the top scorers chart or competition.
0: With rough change.
1: Last year, Mikai said, Abrantia Adrino of Jada
0: Bote of Fire Tema City, every Muna Finn. And so, Erem Tema City, I substitution. Bote every Muna Finn. And so, Erem Anti Yetuaso Benkuman for Omada from Ekabako, our Muntiminti, and Fahon Esa Obechia, dear we Akobisa, I don't want to say Omada from there, and so Yabepono. Bibia betimi asi, that's football for you. Anti yetwa game na so Benkuma no mafa bono. Jude wa ibono ama ninu ya Mula. So far Mula anya 4 goals. Goalkeeper. Mahu se Ajeti wa ma space na so player no decide say yebeto aso Eric Ajeti nyambutreo. Mafa bono kama experienced goalkeeper. Wafa bono kama wa join attacker o. Bankuma for any abre, Omo Pekati, a mu ayatin, Faisa, wa guide the bono me contain, and a goki can confirm a Tema City. Yatu born in Tempaso, Tema City, Osman, Wafabono, penalty adakanuma, penalty adakanama ka. Hey, ka, idea na oye, Aden, Yasona Drana, Wan hey ya, Nitubeki, Akwanya, Nansurabi. Goalkeeper Ben Ago. Goalkeeper Ben Ago. Wafabono. Wojina Bonachi. Mehu se de oye de. It's a sign of delay tactics. Because. Wadi Kenya Shebako. Obida from. Player Bako. Eda from. Comments. Yes. Temporary hold up.
1: Yes. Misu se. Yes. Waswe jane na so. Obetu waswe. Obetu waswe. But. Good start in the second half for Tima, your friend of Real Tema City. Now, no, Rebecca said they have their noses in front. I want more. And nice sequence one is a almost me keeping. Yes, I want more. Want to focus. Yeah, oh, my yeah, was second half. My before said almost me. I end the game. No, now almost to me. I clinches out 4,000 Ghana City's net that 10th place match. With
0: yeah, Pedro Bono after a form. Then so Bono, I was center second one. A branch of number 12 JC Edema Tema City. Wafabono Piano Echo Yakasia Kama Nanso Debi Abrante Fin Nihuan Nyaha Emma Bono Yahi Fin and him Emma Bono contain anti a true yeto edia aye Benkuma and Bobokuno Refi say true in term so muntun in term ya true bono abedi line so number 2 Abrante Mayanga Wafabono Kama Krekra Bono Susa Gogo Talento Bono Conchain, a trobium confirmer, Tema City. Tema City, and a trobium, Emma a Conchain, Mayanga, Wafabono. Referee said no delay. What trobono, Eda Tuada Muffin, Fina, Apeke, Nansurabi, Judun Sabefa, Wakasia, Obieniho, Emma goalkeeper, Eric Ajeti, the champion mine. What turning Tempasso, Eda Courtney Fanfem, the player, Wafabono, Wakan in Tem, Watuo. I couldn't intend one so. Yeah, he bought no content. Eto de ma bankuma boboko no matu bonin tempasu alana so muaden nansurabi Osman. Wa preacher simple. Bono asena battery. A chance. 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Apabedi. 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Woma fa bono kama. Line so. 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Emma conchain. Anti. 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Yeah, bo Ediatia Benkuma Bobokuno. Benago, what cha bono, echo, Benkuma fam, Ada Kakoma, Mate, Ayasia, Ada Kakoma, Kaka, Jabona to all, RTC, Wafia Bono, and Surabi. Yet an out to form Ruffy. What you foul, Ediatia, Tema City. Benkuma for Oma Tun Temso, Ima, Wafabono, Wajai Bono, Ediama, Ninia, Wafabono, come on. Abrante Richard Peinu wonansura bi outside echo Ediatia Benkuma Bobokuno aye outside echo Ediatia Benkuma Bobokuno Rafi waje outside mounse Ben Ago wasimunkum wachasie Ababedi and Tentenuan so Nansu 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I outside Ekotia, Tema City. I can't say any more thing. Emoi de papa, referee Sefa Kwachi. Push the ball back. Goalkeeper Eric Ajiti. Now, in terms of Omecha, Ababedi, Abrantosa 5 JC, Adema, Aya Bankuman, Aya Richie, Echasie, Orihani Nyakuma, Wajia to Wakama, Bankuman, pushing forward, fighting for the equalizer. Work on him, Imuati. Ah, defense near tight, Ajiti, Mate, Rada, Wakasie, Nanka Ohe, Kagawa, Nansu Dabi, Bankuman 4, Omaji Bono, Oma Bokagawa Bate. Why Mrekura? 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A chance and there be. Rafi change. 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Emmanuel Damate, the captain of the side of Benkuman. Bema Beyebi. Wama be nina. I'm going to be painting a boss the white in a bar, no way in a near to chain. And Timino Cassay, Abrantia Frederick Tete, Waronso, Ababetua, Game and so. I have said, Wamo Ebetimi, Ibibia, RTC, Kagawa Pia, Edamaka, Kawa Sansa Tediama, Kagawa, Mula, Jude, Nansu Derby, Osono, Wafabano, Ajete, Bobo, Papa, Benkuman. Ah, good air display from Benkuman. A chance, Obianiho. Emma Fazer of RTC. YSA Bocchi. 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Shannon 19. 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So. 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Watiaso. 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Gabriel. Wachabo Nase. Nansu Derby. Wahibono Efiho. Ness. Refino. Osiboni Boni Nayan. Sana Boninsa. Intianya Fowl. Yen to a game in the soul. Wachibano. Wakuntu Bono. Wapianso Adaban Fifi. 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Wakin, Watiaso, Wakuntu Bono, Wadibona Betty, Eda Babaninia, a center circle, Wachasie, Eda Kwakoma, Abrante Mayanga, Mayanga Tiaso, Eda Ma RTC, Mayanga Nekutabono, Obeti Machana, Wakin, Wapianso, Eda Kwakoma Fin, Finna Tiaso, Eda Ma Jude, Jude Akuntu Bono, Wadashi Nemaka, Wapianso, Eda Macau, now stand around, or Chase Yentuaso. What destroy BBR! Carl would destroy BBR comments.
1: Yo, cross with you. One of the worst crosses I ever tournament to any football because with you, and I don't think so. We have a father people will be able to me and Saka born, but still now, no, I'm a Nyaji acquire team, no, to me, stringing parties together, both teams, especially Bankuma, no, here, Salin Kaplina, of course, well, center circle a few minutes ago, no, FA, but still now, no, they are trying to equalize, but over here, Rotterdam City, they've been solid so far. It was second half, we move. Or my correct your mistakes, no, we have first half, second half, video. Or BBRNO, I saw it at their mom. So far, no, I'm impressed with a display any organization on my putty up so far.
0: Hey, true, Adema, Benkuma, Bobo, Kono, Fazer, Wapim Bona, Tonchain, and T. Hey, true, and confirmer, Benkuma of Tema, Newtown. Yeah, true, born on Temso, Benkuma for referee, sir, two balls, our pitch in a Sunti. Mon Pia Bakun Tunchain, na yen starti game and onti, yet was so Benkuma for. And a kutabono, Omafa Bono, Ewo, a year, Tema City for Nifan Femho, Omacha Bonasi, Ababe D, a year, Benkuman for Ensem, Finn, Nansu Debi, Abrantia, Osono, Wentimanko, Finn, Wafabono, Wapia, Wakontro, Finn, Ebe Munchaye, what Dandanaho, Wasani Bono Konechi, Eda Kakoma, the champion player, Mayanga Yasie, Nansu Akonchain, Eto, Equatia, Tema City. 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Grassroots Cup 2026. Live transmission from Tema Community 2 Mexico AstroTurf. We're a third and fourth place game. We've done so far. I hear Tema City are leading by a long goal. Another throw for Benkuman. Ajeti, Osono, Watrobono, Wapianso, Eda Komaninia, number 8, Wafabono, back to Sender. Wetiaswa was so nice display. Nansu Derby, he was caught watching. Yajibo and everything sem. Ah, said your Osono, Nibodi Ankane to Anchano, Okonfo, Oboa, and Chawan sem. Yajefin in sem. Osono, Ajeti, Wapianso, Asetio, Wapa Shotro, Nansu goalkeeper. Waflekibo on a conchain, Ayakona. Goalkeeper, Benago. Wapusibo on a tunchain. Anti Ayakona kick for Benkuman. I can't see any more thing. Benkuman, Wamo any the first champions of this competition. Ewo Tema Community 1 2022. And Wamo Eji, Wamo Fighty, say Wamo Ebeji second. And I'm about third place. Short, Nansu Derby. A contenti, Ayagoki, comments.
1: Yes, it looks like now, no, Ushe, a year, Benkuman for Wamo Mre Yaswan, sir. It's up to Ed Greater City for to manage the game. A couple few minutes now, you didn't have an away yet. But now, they have said management and on the part of Greater City because they are leading by a good zero. Some person will keep your lead now, they should be able to manage the game and also try say, me to me. And yet, the second goal, no be cushion in their momo, Nabibia Akosi, Eddie Amon.
0: Yeah, to I can say, short and up here, Nansu Derby. Omo ibono kudekura. Omo bosho tunenko. Ah, Kagawa was now returning bono strongly. Wepia so era kwa koma. Apprentice mate back to sender. Kagawa to Osman. Osman apia so era kwechi. Now bono ababedi Osman. Wepia so kwechi. Goalkeeper Benago. Wa returning bono to far side. Goalkeeper Eric Ajeti. Wachi bono kuta. Wade atu form. Wepia so bako. We trust here ten, at a contain, Bono Aquakodi, RTC, Nanso Fazer, winning Bobo ye, papa, Nitine Asotre, until or the Chepo Bonoa, a quaye, and a goalkeeper, I Ben Ago, what Chepo Bono, come up, I am a goalkeeper, no, goalkeeper, no, so I trust here, now, I bet the center circle, cow, but Pianso, they are my Jude, and Timia, and Yaboni. And so Agogo, Osono, Wachasia, or here Agogo, Obetima Kwanan Surabi. And a man Kweye, Anti, a conchain, a true echo, Adiama, Tema City, Bobokuno. 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Ye Chabo Nase, Edeko, timely intervention, a short, a calculated pass. 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E goki kadema Tema City. 104.5 FM so. 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Yajibo no. Another free kick for Benkuman. Referee Caesar. Waje Eriama aye. Benkuman. Ewa center circle mwa. A free kick. Eriama Benkuman. Ewa center circle. Yepianso. Yepianso. Benkuman. Nensu debi. Obieni ho. Emma Mula. Rafi Caesar. Wapo na ben ede akansie no ofa edikane ofa tusumie no no ukabo mu 70 minutes ni nyina banawie plus 2 minutes of additional time a long goal and a APMO by Abrante Mula na aye penalty second half no katumu enoa ena egusu ekutemu a go be a entimi amabi mti Tema City for the first time of Plan B Grassroots Cup. Womo abora aye first aye trinim. Woma placey tet a womo eko omanim ewo jumadienum. So far, comments.
1: Yes, rightly so. Uche aye real Tema City for they deserve it. They deserve it. Uche throughout the tournament. Bola mabwa. It's unfortunate moment me kopi m ewo finals, but before say third place, no, they deserve it. And I say one more jump to my hand, no, they give everything in every tournament to you. Now, no, they at the end of a year, a tournament, you know, me to me a place, a year third, make us say one more higher the power. But better luck next time to Benkuman 2022 winners. They've made in this the first time, yeah, both tournament, you know, one more any to me, yeah. Now, our semis and I say record the woman is a tournament, you know, oh, yeah, bonus, I would, yeah. And yada bit me defendi. Ubiye na wajia wait me defendi sa tournament 20. This around Benkuman 4, after missing out, omu wini 2022, 2023, omu missing out, first round ni omu fimu, 2024, omu fimu quarterfinals, 2025, first round omu fimu, afiwe, omu tumi akawala at Ababe do a year 10th place playoff, omu place fourth, omu so, omu yade. But it's been a wonderful game, an exciting game. It was our 10th place playoff, wimu. But two teams ni na, actually, and the kind of quality I want to MIA. We any open play. One gamer, yenya open play. When I say go back, what? Yenya from open play. Oh, semi-finals. And well, first two games, by no. Ni na endi, a year penalty shootout. By no, yenya a year go. Ewo, a year regulation time. Nti, a year more, once again, real Tema City for us. So, why are they? With a year performance, I'm going to put here.
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0: 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It's me, Saka Brantia, your friend who phase our no, and when you're man of the match, I will game with you. I will be able to hear you. Real time, I city for one more to me, place it third. I will feel with Plan B FM grassroots capital. Oh, I'm one more Brantia phase our boy now. So any year, Panty, Nino, one more and I'm penny for Eddie man of the match, no, Eddie Amano. Phase, congratulations.
1: Thank you, boss.
0: Mobile game with tournament with Cram and started with tournament. You know. I feel be a mobile, most friend 23, 24. My preferred son here, you move him. I feel we know, much more bomb more than Yabipimo, a war, a year, the last four, a sense of applicated. Saying now, who age made ye, anyone can some performance as a team.
1: Oh, Biako, so fine. No bomb preparation, I hear towards this particular event, and I can say, very, very, very hard. Yaka say, but I say, like, yeah, Betty, but unexpected, and I say, BBC, yeah, it's me losing a semi final match, but ni na ye. Nina, it's a better plan here now. Inshallah, next year,
0: Now, then I'll feel say, Uncle Yan Famamo, I'm going to me and Angie the ultimate.
1: Oh, board, yeah. I'm making a semi final match and a ball 19 year. It's a band of penalty shootouts and they are weird them, but could be winning about quiet then. A lose it. And I'm losing it by a side, you know, a football.
0: Who shared previous editions now? Any man could young from a mobile, who try I boo a moon to me crown go pass out of 32. No, Mubon first match penny him with me, Kai last year, name with him the year before, no, so no, not your same with him. Not another problem, nay, no match me a correct sir. I didn't know any what to me do, baby. I'm ready.
1: One or two be, but I said this time around,
0: fans name person who didn't tell.
1: This time around, I said in your new faces be. Ah, I'm be boy. I say, baby, I think we here. No care no one. Yeah.
0: Going forward, Nami Adma, I feel busy. Moba, we say no coming. We say we see person moji. Then I'm be preparation. Moba course while beefy up squad. And I say, then I'm be go a kwemu ansana. Because tournament, I mean, can't be true. Obia obeji no. Eddie Manu said the next one will be to me defending. Who GD say next year we prepare yaba na moji na moji I'm with me defending ana.
1: Oh sure, sure. My colleagues now, me who here this time around, the emoji do money now, Momontino. Yeah, the Kakasaba can't, yeah, you're harder than Momontino.
0: Okay, and finally, Ewo and a game with third place game with one hour man of the match. And who game we say, we're Bankuman for Omono Murini, the first one as a maiden edition, you know. Almost Omurini and Omen to me and GBM, and Omen to be Pimu, our last four, and Omen Michel, third place of matchy. Who game is saying now, we're opening team Bankuman, so.
1: Oh, me open it in here. Me bring now your Miami colleagues. I say me no mubu team, dada. Eh, you know, ye ni mi yahun. I say ye ni Asia, ye ni mi yahun pa. You know, ye prepare ye ma match. Because now in draw match, in say ki ye winning. I it me winning. They ni bring now be share this particular game. You know, and my ye it me di nyaye. One go ye it me di progress here.
0: They say no more to me. Anya 4,000 Ghana cedis. Me ni say coach, any technical team ni wahonu. But more as players, you know, tournament win finally, you know, who ni saying. Motivation a womb anything.
1: Oh, be okay. Due to management, no move like be baby, and my you know. Yeah, okay.
0: All right. Me that's a power phaser for a yes, I award ya when you're in Mutim Lancasa, Motime Police, Ted Ewo, Plan B FM Grassroots Cup 2026. Nitty phaser, and I yatin can know any man of the match, Ewo game with DJ Wazi, over to you.

0: Come on, tell for me and say, Mum, said a bear, Bibia, so a bit to me. I come out. Yamishao. Okay, T, yeah, toi, I hear Jumadian so. I wore a year Tema community to Mexico. As to tell we so, yeah, transmitted live. Ewa ha, and a grand finale, you know, and a year closing ceremony of the Grassroots Cup 2026, you know, yeah, de Sisha so. And T, and umpire, Ibidra. 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
1: 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Or doom for no broom for a rather crow on so bon hobby. And some are what they are by Radamani young crunch, nothing so a radin yen peja. One so baby see a kind, ye be your prayer radi GFremo. You may dear Hong Kong crop a dear name, ne say be young kunum dear de aseda, near ye, and come for one and tontum, a maudin, yet I was say, ye shrouding, ye come for ye show and yam, maudin so, our adominity. 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
4: distinguished guests, senior sports officials, managers of the various teams, team members, cherished Plan B FM listeners, media fraternity, ladies and gentlemen. It is my pleasure to welcome you all to the closing ceremony of the fifth edition of Plan B FM Grassroots Cup as we bring this tournament to a successful end. The tournament is designed to bring together communities in and around Greater Accra, Eastern, parts of Central, and Volta regions to compete in the soccer tournament. The first four editions of the Plan B FM Grassroots Cup were highly successful with very high patronage from all the teams who registered. We thank all who joined hands with Plan B FM to make the first four editions of the tournament a success. Even as the majority of you played beautiful football, we had incidences where actions of a few nearly marred the beauty of this soccer gala through acts of hooliganism. Nothing justifies hooliganism in the field of play. As stated during the opening ceremony, there's an array of prizes to be picked up straight after the final game, which is due shortly. These prizes have been made possible through the kind sponsorship of a host of institutions and personalities. To all our sponsors, I say a big thank you. I'm aware that scouts from Kick Nation have taken note of some of you. It is my prayer that they actualize their plans. On this call, I would like to thank the referees who officiated this soccer gala. We experienced a few incidences where we believe the referees could have done better. We pray as we continue this journey, we will see fewer of such incidences. We thank you so much because you can make or make a good match. I'd like to acknowledge the Plan B FM management and the entire staff for their tireless effort in making the Plan B FM brand a household name. Thank you all, and God bless us all.
0: Okay, auntie, you better, your chairman, I say, Dr. Martin Asare, Energy, and I Otene in Kano, or say, or the Obiase. Referees, amount for staff, any Omoa, Eshe Jumadi, anya sem kitwa from day 1 22nd August ena jumedie no e share se ebepem aye ene aye 13th of September aye di jumedie no e ba na wiye no e didn't come 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

DJ Wazi, you just want to say as it, and you have to say free gym, you best number. 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Metun Safre, a year, Nanka Metun Safre, a year, Blessed Street Boys, BSB, but Omuniha, Mahuse, a year, Real Tema City, and Penny for Ewaha, and tea, Omo, and Meme, now, Yin Tia Womunso, Anunsem Kakra, Nafi, Yen Tuasunti, Real Tema City. 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
1: First of all, yedi inchia. 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Ena plan B for ya de pa. Cause for the past years, Oma hosted tournaments na ma yeba bia at efe. Ena we ye four time ayaba. 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But this year, then I'm here to be third. I'm in a third position. You see, if I catch you, say, don't say, I'm going to say, you see, and one ever born Colano. At least you know, since you know, say, be more on my bona, be much a baby, we in Joe Bonnie, it's at least almost to me, yeah, tournament to every year, be a new to me, at least boys, kaka, crowd, on between me for national team name, Yama. One maybe to me, I can say, a be boy, ain't he a mamun jay? A bomb saying I'm the mamma who didn't know me to me. I think I cost a tournament in every year, be a damasipa.
0: Okay, and he had a dollar and out in canon, Tema City, Namin Shrau, Nessia, Namasayaba. Ose, when I to swan here mobile,
1: be a four time ni.
0: Be a mobile near Shamanamoko.
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0: Next year, I'm off wire prepared. Another with it, plan B more. Tournament, no one more plan B needing Akwechi Bebre. Organizers, you don't want to see Bebre. Yo, if you also are, you better share. I want to want my commentary. Hey, Okocha, another sports team, Nina, you're the one in our city. One of our own body, yes, you're paying for some work. Come on, boom. We push tournament with the Bedua. Yamamuina Aiko. Say, yes, your stars are woofy tournament team. Warba. Yen Tumin can. A bimukra win your chance are way too to con. Plan B tournament, not shade. Waba, Waba, Bobby Bray. Nenda, yadi finals, yadi bay. Meanwhile, there come to two funo. Supporters, I am Minisha. Manguase. What take Red Unity, Ogudara, Warba. Yes, so the winner will be Bantam near the finals in the Adashi Shadow. Then the finals in the day, Mijidido Obe, one of the best finals, yeah, who were Plan B tournament. In the Yebeja Markeni na Yedashi, Oba Denisa, no washe, na tournament, finals, Aya Krabeshe, Yeda Osrasi, Yeda Impenifa organize the tournament, as a Yamo Bibiara, Ayuko, Inkankan supporters, Awaba, and a mommy, as some other to go. Yeah, Tema Sports Stadium. In fact, say yeah, shade Tema New Town. Tema Sports Stadium by Enyende. Not Tema New Town crisis. I will tumble Premier League or Tema Sports Stadium. Yen to me bought Division 1. Oh, wow. Not shade on senior. In T. Say, what Tema Yen pay in full cardia. One bomb, but in a one boy. Not Tema Sports Stadium. On by Krabashe. Meda Obibia Rasi. Aiko.
1: Mera sepanti coach Morgan ena otene nkano oye coach Edema Super Palmers eba tema football dia odimu akotene pa wa Bobby ena wa retire ena all sign coach nti still o influence game no through everywhere utimi se yemu na baso wa ya de pa nyame enhira no ti aka akra bi na ye de sa juma die no AC. But then before say you bet to us on DJ Wazi Wadaroma Sanfa Bakufemna Afi Yentua de Akaneso

0: That's it. 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Of the competition, Madam Romanti, Mangwase, Tema Committee 2, Mangwase, any Tema Militia, Committee 2, Mumbaba, na finance, no, yede Aisha so. 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
1: Yeah, thank you. At the launch of this fifth edition at Jokal Hotel, we had a dance of the champions to honor the champions of the first four editions of Plan B FM Grassroots Cup. There are a few questions on our minds now. Which of the teams between Mangwase and Tema Militia gets to dance with the champions in 2027? Which of the two finalists will touch the coveted trophy and along with it take home the other juicy prizes on the table today, which we are going to announce very soon? More importantly, which players have caught the eye of Kick Nation so far or will do so today? And you know what catching the eye of Kick Nation means. Really, as they say, today be today. As stated during the opening ceremony, there is an array of prizes to be picked up after the final game. These prizes have been made possible through the kind sponsorship of a host of institutions and personalities. To all our sponsors and supporters, I say a big thank you again. Due to your kind support, we are providing all 32 teams with a consolation prize of a good quality football. Whether you win or not, you will take home a good quality football to support your continued practice. The third place team will take home. So far, we know the third place team, Real Tema City. They will take home bronze medals, one football, and 4,000 Ghana cedis for the third team. That has been decided already. We are yet to decide who will take home the second placed team prize, which is silver medals, a set of jerseys, one football, and 6,000 Ghana cedis for the second place team. The winning team will take home the following: a mega trophy, medals, a set of jerseys, one football, and the 12,000 Ghana cedi check, which is displayed somewhere. There are additional prizes. In fact, there used to be four. Today, we are giving a special one, the fifth one, because this year is our fifth anniversary. This year is when we rebranded to Grassroots Cup. And this year is when we mentioned the grassroots foreign person, Special Ronaldinho. The first additional prize will go to the best goalkeeper. He will get a plaque plus 500 Ghana cedis. The second additional prize will go to a team, not an individual, for the Fair Play Award. A plaque plus 1,000 Ghana cedis. The third prize will go to the overall best player. A plaque plus 1,000 Ghana cedis. We have a fourth prize, which is the top scorer. But let me mention the Ronaldinho one first and leave the top scorer last. So for this special Ronaldinho prize, we are saying that at the launch of the Grassroots Cup, we did mention that we wanted to produce a Ronaldinho in the way that Ronaldinho alone in this world dazzles with the ball. The way he can play a ball from midfield, dazzle everybody, and still go and enter into the post. We believe that we witnessed one spectacular goal that dazzled all and sundry. This player played the ball from almost the midfield, past several menacing defenders, straight into the post. I encourage all listeners and viewers to watch this spectacle on our social media pages, including our Facebook and our TikTok. It was, I repeat, very spectacular. And for this, that person will be awarded the Special Ronaldinho Prize for this year alone. Now to the best, the top scorer. He gets a plaque and 500 Ghana cedis. But most importantly, we all heard the CEO of Kick Nation at Hotel Jokal when he said that the top scorer for this tournament would get a chance to play with his boys, his team, who would be going to the UK, United Kingdom. We have to the CEO of Kick Nation, I stand here and declare that we have produced a top scorer and a very good one at that, that you would even be proud of. So now the ball, proverbially, is in your court. So that top scorer, beyond the prizes that we give to him here, will now have to see how he opens his arms big enough to take the prize from Kick Nation. We pray that this array of prizes would encourage all teams to give of their best when next we knock on your doors in the years to come. Thank you all once again.
0: That's it. DJ Wazi. Okay, NT. 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

0: yeah, team sheet now. 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Time also. Come with me, yeah, go. That's it.
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0: Ponya Kuporezanda from 22nd August and now 13th September 2026. It is a good day of our Lord. Go finale 2026 from BFM Grassroot Cup and our enter referee Black Confidence on a center referee and a now, part four, that is Cesar Ate and Ibrahim Nastro Amo and Abaya match official. So far as the count finale is concerned, enter Kemru Ababaso Quickwano Yenche Brantia Amo Ebetemo Ade Ama Mangwase and Afe Tema Militia na goalkeeper Latif Onu Eja Koposmo Ade Ama Mangwase Sanso Ena 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Tongues of Attraction, Cinea, Akwaba.
1: Major also grandpa, the sports grandpa Major also said we be able to I think it's a very nice and engaging game between those two teams. I mean the first time our two teams in now and so echo final. It looks like team and the other day your friend is saying Tema Militia Omona Omar Bache when it comes to the tournaments, you know. From the start 2022, Omona Omo Abuache. And secondly, you know, so I'm already third in one of the tournaments, which I know is Eyenokre. And I feel from Mangwase for also came with a surprise. They came last year and they saw, but unfortunately they didn't conquer. It will be a big game between those two teams, and we are looking forward to have a nice game for this fifth edition of the Grassroots Cup for 2022.
0: Thank you so much, Nana Kwame Clarence. The Thierry Kwesi Obobi Jr., you call me the sports grandpa. Meshasia Kau Finale between Mangwasi and Ape Tema Militia World Park 2023. Amu Etu Kau Finale Omanji, that is Tema Militia Mangwasi. This is the first time. Our Gun Finale and referee Black Confidence Washana Pay Gamu Ashasia Tama Militia Omochi Etila Tama Mehapo as well as Mangwase Omochi Etila the TDC Tower Abrotente our Tama Committee 2 and T Sa Anetia 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

0: and I'm a captain. A strike! And this is no problem at all for goalkeeper Latif. Anu Edia Composmu Ariama Mangwasi Pidifote Ten Shatterman Brentia Mule Pia goalkeeper Panapa Latif. So far, Onukwa any goalkeeper this year. Paul and Paul Natinamia. A part of Marin Yepa, beautiful turning over there. And their home half, a top pass in the center circle. Mangwasi, Pasa, Jemu Eramanumia, or turning beautifully. Jemu Eriama Mule, about to match also. I have Pinchain, Sir Mole, Anu and Kwabano, referee, bless, confidence, Washenape, Watin Fragment, Eriama, a brand here. Mule and the center circle. Few minutes under referee Black's confidence. Opia and for Paul and to Ninyanku Atinamo. Mangwasi, Amu and Shebi. Amuna Shea crossing up. Oh, Tapi. Fapon and Impe. Passa. Jemu Ariama. Mule, Mule, Mule. Tapi. Endurance.
1: That was a dangerous one on the part of Abrantia Mule, which I think is a good. A very resident momentum of the team about Edia Momo. But at early days yet, I just want to see, sir, in the next 5 minutes, you know, two teams in now, sir, almost creating good chances are able to me are resorting to go. So let's see in the next 5 minutes.
0: Let's see. In the next 5 minutes, Waromo goalkeeper Latif Batai Netinu Kakebi and Ewe. Ochina, go post mu Arima, Mangwasi, Plan P, 104.5 FM, Menin Pepia, Wute, Tumetenu, Adi Every, Ba, Bebe Pia, Wapia, Yema, Mo, Enitie, Sasso, Era, Tumetenu, Echenku, our Facebook, and T, Wuka, Facebook, na, Utapia, Ebepa, Epa, na, Walaki Petino, now, what Pierre Asher Kama Lax one Awaja with decent comment and a promo. Now, Yabeki Kanin, Kama, Ariama, baby Pierre, Wopia, Tempa, hold up, Anta, referee, plus confidence is the man in charge. The center man so far as the count finale 2026, Black PFM Grassroot Cup is concerned. It's a long journey for the two teams. Mangwasi, on the first game, on the future, on the future, a car, Baku, Kake, Kobekena, future, Paul Bokoro, on the Ayaya, on the anti, Amfapian Kau, second game, on the team Sakumano, Ansu, on the Paul Sakumano, Pio Pio Mieru, on the also one team, Fridmind, Arima, Tama, Militia, five human war from Mangwasi, can this be a goal? Way Betumi Aiko Adiama Militia Upia Enya and Proki the deadlock free kick 1-2 Nasu Gabi.

0: Because there's a chance, and time, massa, and I baby, I want to, I think say, next time, no, they should have done better than what we saw.
1: Next time, come on, Melissa, say, Akwenya Nipa, Amu, and you know, no, Amu, Fa, and ya, Pipi, Pa, still, no, either side, as put a trigger, Mangwasi, Amu, and as blue and white, and Yadi, Tum Tum, Atro, Jesse, Namasino, Sansuana, Tama Melissa, Amu Esha Swanu Aya Has, and I pay Tanu Aya Tuntum, Stokis No and so Aya Fita, Anti Sa Edetia, Way Eda Eti, the Chun Chun Chun, Is it Mangwasi? 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
1: The pressure is building from two teams in Ingina, and we are here to see. Maybe this could be the turning point. We are getting into half of the first half, no? Just to, I mean, separate both sides. But we are still waiting for that, I mean, deadlock, no? So the Abema, I mean, final no I there. I mean, we want to see it being the final among all the 32 teams, 30 Ekofie, and this is the final, which we believe that two teams, you know, up on more day or more Akoduo.
0: Two teams, you know, up on more day Akoduo. Referee, bless confidence. Watching up a Mangwasi omu abrantia baku eta agogwa manezo. Yemfa asida ema. 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Na onse yes. 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Nanu also launching no echo so our hall. And I say yes. We unam tema akra ana nintro and nintraswa na why a stranded upe baby kama Eddie would take atu mepato hotel joka our tema committee six na also wakotaho se epanu edwani ninyinano ubenye bi ewoho ebia 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uye epano engagement what in birthday party I thought we never ceremony, graduation, and Thanksgiving service, and then a year funeral. Now we pay sound system, make a four or 10 sounds. Adam, Amu, our tema committee five, marketing tewa, and T. Now we're in pay for no, so, attitude and come out. Now Amu assistant, Amu Masensolo, Adiba, Pia, we are program no, now Amu Abahu, Yom Kama, Mappies. Hey, come on, Mappies so polo. 1-2, Dabi, the boy that you might want. Still, man, pass it. I'm on the cover, crossing up. Why an hour hot? Tama Milicia, I'm on a clear, I'm on lines. Time to, number 20, Tama Milicia. Tama Milicia. This is the second time in the count finale. I'm back to me at it.

0: corner kick, Adema Mangwasi. Wei Batumi at the goal, Apra Mangwasiana. Now, Upiamu, our rapid foot joint. Rapid foot joint. Nice one there. Crossing up, do what you're doing. Nasutapi. Still. And a 16 yard pass. A goal, Nasutapi. James Mason. What a bullet. Endurance.
1: I think James should have done better, but I'll pardon him because of a unusual foot. But I feel next time, he should have maybe done better. Kill it a bit, which I think is also a bit

0: But anyway, Unya chances now one shot. 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We still in the first half, and we're still waiting for that. Your friend saying prestigious goal. A bit break it the law.
1: Prestigious goal. A bit to me. Apupu. Apolo. Apia. Adiama. Ninja. A bit to Afa Panana. Why the Kabanu Nema? Pierre Adama, Zipper, Nina, any further to point out to Pierre Sopa Kumiru, Machewa Manema, Wetman Jesu, Mangwasi, Captain Wapalu Ponu, and to the second circle, Saitu, Referee, and Tamtu Yabetuatia, Tama Militia, Melusa, Tama Militia, Amora Prentia, Baku, Ata Akuba Manuso. And he said it here, rapid foot joint, Amosu Epua, Yadi, Tumetanu Epua, Pepe Pia, Wapia, and he said it here, Uramu Ansu Awa, Media Sana, Bloggesa, Amu Apana, say it here, podcast with Olive, and also Epiti Tumetanu Sanso Anna, stay yeah, studio, Amosu Ewaha, FPT, Jumetiano, Sanso, Anna, Creative K, Amosu Ewaha, Amunina, Progressa, and then Ensu Apa, Amu FPT, the Crown Finale, Plan PFM, Grassroots Cup, Eddie Ama, Amasai, NFA, Jasia Fanenina, and two, Pascat with Alive. And he saw an podcast with Olive. Podcast with Olive. A very nice, beautiful girl. And he, you don't know about you drink, come on, now, young Bissano. How Oshas here, throw, turn proud up, referee, bless confidence, Sanso Anna, everlasting studio, Ansu Awaha, Sanso Anna. Happy you had TV as you appetite to material.

0: Anti sanatia ama onu ne kwaboro wati ne punu afi yo referee bless washena pay free kick center circle arima apranti ama captain for militia prefotani otemu arima nenua ewo penkum afemu o center circle pierre ama captain ama onosu ashe one go ewo tumetani mu so far up UK accord anti yes sir apranti ama Sporting Tenters referee players washena pay free kick Mangwasi omu apasi boarding tempaso. Still, Opia, Enfapo, Entu, Ninyaku, Antremo, Mangwasi, Omu, NCB, Sanso, Ena, Tema, Militia, Ensu, NCB, Akansia, Entotua, Afem, Impimbiru, Entuenu, Ensia, Plan P, FM, Grassroot Cup, Ena, Yadi, Eprau, the venue, and the towns of attraction, Tema, Community 2, PBC, Mexico, Asotel, two teams in every committee to her, and she, Emu Ajiri, Pa, Mika and Dadao, and Durant, still, Gopia Empire, what is your thought?
1: I feel that two teams in a man marking, and a man I very difficult for both sides, Ometimi and Yago from there. Osha two teams in so they are playing the same type of formation, which is helping two teams in Nigina, but no bet peja the modern work are craving. I feel so bet me about the lies of Ama and Thompson more in the middle doing all the box to box works for team.

0: head of team at Nidia de Manguasia. I mean, James and Razak also, I mean, doing good work for them. So, Amana is very difficult. It will take, I mean, some few players just to, I mean, raise up their game a bit. And only Ebema Yeho, I mean, the beauty from two teams, you know, and eventually maybe break the deadlock of the game. But if not, then we might see maybe going down to the wire and maybe even penalty shootout.
1: Ebia Ebekwa down to the wire. No either side. As put a trigger. Wapenda about a 10-10 area since Samo. But there is no party in particular. A brand here. Bright. Opia Ediama. A brand here. Thompson. Joaquin. Wabremu. And a half of Mangwasi. Nasu. Derby. Derby. Derby. On the corner chair. Mangwasi. Omone Kwabani Ediaba. Temu Ediama. A brand here. Solo. Opia Ediama. Captain. A brand here. Festus. Wapenya Pono Kakebi Ediama Pasa Temu Ediama Anuna Amu Elusu Possession I Pinte Pinte Play Must Continue Temu Ediama Raza Nasu Debi Endurance.
0: I think he tried to go for glory. Also, Makacha was defense, no, I occupied more legs. Our defense, no, open midfield on this one. I compact Kaka, and see, at least there's slight chance, no, he wants to go for glory. But hey, what I'll tell team and the other Mangwas and Usha said the game, Nikona. I mean, for now, they have the chance, and I said they are controlling the game. They have to make good use of Baby Omu Osisiano. And yes, I need a cup first.
1: So, Baby Mami, it's not to Dabi. Outside, Eritrea. A brand here, Seidu.

0: maybe I'm one for the slope, no. And yes, Anna, a game not done in the second half. I think that they will be, they will find themselves wanting.
1: They will find themselves wanting. Mantia, Meru, Eta, Akuba, Manoso. One from each half, referee plays. We do want them pass. We are live on Facebook, Plan B, FM. Now, Upie, Ufona, Setia, Ebepa, Epa. Now, also, one or two media NP, Asher. Asida and confirm Atompa and Afei Sly Omo and Eta Eddie Etu social media that is Plan PFM on Facebook na wosu anyan tubetiero Ayana wasye Seneya Afonfonsu Ebenya P Afshe Atie na Pipia Aye Kama Awaha 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two. Referee Nastro Ibrahim way. Any match officials are Omo Aji point out to point. Yeah, did the count for all you know. Ewa Baby Pia Wopia Sanso Ena Akba Mami Akba Mami Akba Mami Se Epano Local and Continental. This is their Akba Mami on your Pia and the temper
2: solid into our Hano solid defense.
1: It is on it here. What a defense there from Tema Militia. But still not find the back of the net. Yabasida, Penfona, Mutina, left side, Numuka Chikaka, and Maya. Boss, Yasira Mumbre Chikaka, Bonu Koha, Yanshada, Ehu, Bibia. Nice one there. Batemu, Mababati, Levisha Tanmanani, Peja, Edison Sambo, Wanekwa. Zibel, a deep one to a comma, went to me and Jaso. Corner kick, Edima, Tema Militia, way better me go, Edima, Tema Militiana, Ama Tola, Ama Tola Limited, I'm also Ebua, Ebano, Flowers, any banner, posters, brochure, and I feel we print the t-shirt in Adiadi, Ninjano, Ama Tola Digital Limited. Ashima, eho, and I'm more crossing up, do what I recommend as to Debbie, why, and a crap bottle, a brand ato, and also a peja, but a welcome goalkeeper, Edima, Tema, Mangwasi Rada, goalkeeper, Latif, behind the goalpost for Mangwasi, as well as goalkeeper Kenya, also Edimu, Kulam, Edima, Tema Militia, Upia, and for Paul, and Tuninia Quatremo. First half under all Mikase referee plus confidence. What's it up? A fair Ninja Panavia Mangwasi blue and white. Omo Ansebi Sanso Ena Tema Militia. I'm also Ansebi endurance. First half upon a year. Goalless.
0: I think, sir, Obi Samia. One way or the other, a true reflection of the first half, which I think, not yet expecting more from the teams, but Ama two teams in a formation are Omo Bo and a compatibility are Omo using it, you know. Ama na I didn't say two teams in a bit to me are searching forward and so Eddie Ako. So I think, more or less, you know, we give credit to, the first half, say Oma Manabasi, but second half, no, a Honda Money Zone, no. A honey betcher said, OJ the 12,000 Ghana cities, and as I OJ the 6,000. It may come out to Masum say, first 12,000, second 6,000. It is a second half, nobody. We expect, almost caught into recess, no, almost cost of one or two mistakes, be more, almost in the first half. Now let's see in the second half, which I think, a bit more open game at the amateur teams in England.
1: Last one before DJ Wazi comes in. First half, both teams in Opia and in Sakraya. Are you expecting a change in the second half?
0: I feel, sir, that is why we have the substitutions on the bench. And now you will be from Arsenal. Omo call recess, Eba, you know. right away, anybody Bruno Guimarães move him. So Osha said he needs that point. Now, two teams in Yina, who needs the point most? Two teams in Yina in here. So I think say Omosha first half, no, Asha lapses a womb, the mistake from two teams in Yina. Omosha no more on human side, no, say, Ebe here, say, Obeshas yet, na maybe going forward, no, where to me at the new players and so at the Abemudia. I think say that one too will help.
1: Ewoho enti sanity first half ring na pa de ye magwasi omo anshebi sanso and atema belicia and so anshebi over to you DJ Razi.

0: first half, no. I'm expecting, sir, they will do more in the second half. Like you said, in the first half.
1: So, no. Do you have a referee? Plus confidence, a son of Bam of Tosumi, I don't know. Yeah, the assistants to Otema community to Mexico AstroTurf, the grand finale of the Grassroots Cup 2026 Plan B. And our Sugusu Awuti, you know, first half 0-0. Yeah, second half now, say. Ni, Yanko.
0: Alright, so, Ede Amusemikina and the second half. Ukai and the first half, say. If you want to score and win a game,
1: you have to possess.
0: You have to possess. And he Tema Militia, they have to hold on to the ball or keep the ball more, as well as Mangwa. Say, but for me, hey, Obia, not from here.
1: Obia, not from here. My main fire, and she more the Fama, the Ado brothers, Darius, and then, yes, oh, we are heavy.
0: Once upon a time, 4 points. No, we have a Premier League.
1: I'm going to go for me. Ewoho, Keen Information Center, Wanosua for the life, Mr. Garlic Information Center, Wanosua for the life, Ewoho, Uko PMWA, Mama Comfort Information Center, Wanosua PMU Tafa, and so Ewoho, PM Bonnie Kama, Bonacodi, Tema Militia, number 3, Maja Bonnie with Dabinas, and Abedi Ebenez Abasa, Abasa Jemu Ediama, Pieces. Business Junior, also a Fabon or their Bonkumane Chabon as a Kama Dabinazo, and to me, Uncle Dubosh as Asino, oh, Nazino, James, a Fabon at Tiasua Pia Sadek, Twist and Ted, with Jemu Kama Dabinazo, Razak, Machia Ramu Kama Kama Bakumi and Miasa, with Rainbow Center Circle, Aquanya Dabi, Mangwase living very, very dangerous in the second half. Tiaswe Pian Sadik, Jemu Ediaman, Apranti Abako, number 4 man, Anuswe Pian, Kankpe, you born a comedian since Mudabi Nasiro, Apranti Ama, Amen to me and want them, Akwadi Pieces, Pieces and Swafa Bono.

Paso. Afe and Audio Casa Fidia Media Tuadia. A 104.5, the grand finale of the Grassroots Cup 2026. Mangwase, one more Esther, Ashono Fita, and Afe. One more Eddie Blue, and so Abia Piemu, Kama, and Yanche, Okomua, Militia, and so Esther, and my usual Ash and Afe. Asiano, and so Aya Plaka, one more Eddie White, Anklet, and so much.

0: Stood up in us on referee plus confidence. Watch your phone time password. Yama team on the DNA. Some militia and you look out there. Be pa. Kick Nation Sports Agency. One more year heavy pa. 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No, kicked in app. No. Now also what to me which media one more edit one if you
1: it's a good one there because omo asia mbose apart from scouter omo aye for omanka sanworo uji the top scorer omo ebu aketem akopiemu ewo UK na wonso uko na wo preparate ya na waka ho na pounds no wonso wanye biaba endurance akwa lebi local derby dia yenya nimse when it's come to such games no when play when soon play that is why you see especially in the second half and things you know I was slow back
0: so what do you mommy referee plus confidence bakumieru derby into the waiting arms of goalkeeper Latif for Mangwase, fantastic control, Sadek. Was such a player, and they are coming, Sanifa Suba, Kumiyari Miasa. We're Pierre Yabakanko, Femo, Bako, Alusway, Yabam,

0: Sweden ma Malaysia Derby Nansono a Buakemo Akodi Mangwa se what Daniel Fell Swap Pia Bonicama or the Polo Asin Semo Bako a triaco Yem Derby Nansono a branch and Achran and Pusumi at Yomabro. What's that is 12,000 Yendine and Colasso a Pia Diaban Fifi Derby Nansono a piano idea to firm and referee plus confidence. I see a boy fancy a mangua simratiano. Vena Sports Water. 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Aye, it's your papa. Aye, good Adema sportsman. Odia, Bajini Doso Puomuna, Fako Gufie. Na, any Ebusiani na, and Chenfa. A foul. Ewa center line, so. Adema mangua simratiano. And foul Adema Mangwase Bakumiano. The pitcher ball it in Tiadia Sinsebo Derby Nansono. Living dangerous for Sema Malaysia. Substitution plus confidence. Substitution. It is for Mangwase James Mensah sporting the number 20 jersey. Obefimuna Ebi. And so a question and I think James Ayajuma, Waya Juma and Mangwase. I think it's a fantastic game for me.
1: No, not only the grand finale for Mangwase, but Ucheki the modern ball right from their first match Omoni future Eboy, you could see clearly.
0: A two on the camera, I bet he a prantia mule, watching back me and say Page Bo Dabi Nanka Asam ASC. New Vivi cakes and pastries. One more out, Tema 22 and a fair Rafael Medical Center. One more Eboy achieved since 2022. Ayesha tournament, Nase. One more enjoy Ejakwa Sasso Anna Hotel Joker. And so, as you say, Ukoma Little George Hill Shop. And so, as you say, NFA Amatola printing and Digitals a bunny t shirt printing. Design Papa Padia and your Bia Bakupe Amatola printing a temporary order. A Prantia Baku Siaka Edema Tema Malaysia on FM. Mensa Eka and then from commentary I made it Ebema number 4 man. A Prantia Nidi Ade Kankpe Kankpe Kankpe. Sorry, Edgina and Niso. My main and French MWTF from a podcast with Olive NFA Stay Real Studios Ukomwa Creative K. One more Aina and so Jumedi Animal FPT and so Eddie Agua. It is still temporarily held up now. My main comedy and I just at Dome Achadia Information Center. Prophet Agrippa Information Center, NFA, Wadosti Ventures, Womoso Asomu Life, July Sounds, Enso Asomu Life, NFA, Nyami Petra, Enso Asomu Life, Ukomwa, Authority of God, Enso Asomu, Jumedi Anywa, Womo Epit in the Life. Pitcher Bonnet and Tiadia Sinse Mubaku Mirimiasa, and Yana Kodabinasano, no problem. Bono Ewa, the half of Team Anidia de Mangwase, where you born a Kama Kamedia Fio, Asinse Muaneko, Etria Korim, where you born a Kama, Abedi number 7 or Bemuche, Aprantia Ebi, Ebi Jabon in Tempaso, Dabinasano, Bona Tresia, a Tam 2 Fentia Mangwase, a 2 born in Tintin Dabinasano, Aprantia Zabel, and where you born in Tempaso, where they fit any. Referee plus confidence. Waje Tamtu say and to event here. Mangwa Simrantiano. A 2 born in Tempasu Dabinasro. Mangwa say, Womoenya, foul. Ewa Omohaf. The search you made and I say 22nd of August. And here we are bringing the curtains down. Pitcher upon the camera. Fantastic control, Derby Nansono. I bet you know about Love Man for Derby pieces. A 4 born in Tempasso. Bakumiano, leg over, step over. But Chiremu Derby Nansono. One more chance is Otina do for Chesu di Bofe, one of four, na Oto, and so for Razak, Watia Ramu Dabi National, one man, Dabi Kankbe, hey Dabi, and referee. Tensions are beginning to rise. Tensions are beginning to rise from both teams. And if you,
1: endurance. Ninina, Sika, Titri, Dia, Daso, and the second row also, Omunina, Ewa, Committee Tuha. So, I think, sir,
0: look at that, be
1: the bragging right, you know,
0: so winning.
1: Very good. Because, by 6 p.m., and I know, one chair, and that is, you know, a bayer, you pop, but hey, Edomunya, but tell, so far as, we are battle or we are fighting for the bragging right, you know. Ede nya botel sene ya epo bona na kemnu pa na ye ya at least u nyankwa u betumi achi ano.
0: The supremacy of the game. Still temporarily with a foul Edema team and India de man kwase. And referee bless confidence me use one pieces and a captain for Malaysia. Ama one more edge chain come up akumi anumi ansa. Yeah, live on 104.5 FM. Ukomwa asina kasi enkwen fama. Feel at home. Ebani penku ene tilapia papa padia. One more edimwa kotiniye papa papa papa. Last hour catering services. One more out 10 man come to 5. Upe diane last hour. Na odai sumne ubi bia weni dasu ina sakrana. Last hour catering services Adole catering services and so as we are say Emma Yade 2026 grassroots cup no and so Edia Pro foul just few meters Ube do what you had a canim Ediama Malaysia Mrantia the first on Stacko Taco and Peja Bonnet and Tia Sinsebo Dabi Nasano into the waiting arms of goalkeeper Kenya. A football player Pierre Kamaria Kuma Pranti and India Sade. Sadiq Peja Bonitin Tia Sinse Mudabi Nasano. No problem. Goalkeeper Latif comes on to grab with ease. Machibone Pierre Kama. But the Abema Pranti Osha number 2 AB. And it's watching Dabi Nasano. Oma Manikwai. Referee Dabi Nasano. A foul, the Ampuentia. Malaysia Mrantiano still in the second half. Go behind to me, MPMO. Peja Bonitin Tia Dia Sinsebo, Dabi Nasano. Brantiana reaches us through Boa. Where you born a camera, come at the FIO Zag. Zaka Fabolo, Dabi Nasano, Mule Shot, Tobo and Anko. Still, a pressure is on. Rabi Foot Joint. Rabi Foot Joint, TNA. A bunny watch it, Jolof, and off a play riser. One more air heavy pa upie ewo me sendi faso ase upie kwa bontena eho ena rabi foot joint ewo saso ena ukomwa or die sounds we me bo anacha se more confidence or die sounds oyen shie mudie biana or die sounds ama a chasia kama. Then said to me, I cannot brand here back to me and me and San Wagina. So come and come here, Pierre Bonnet and Temprasso. Or the Abema Thompson, and CSC Bono, or the Abokuman Chassé. Then said Kazabel, Zabel Betuene, Zabel, Dabi Nasano. Was soon no point in saying still a muente, still point in saying back to me and me and San Dabi Nasano. Bona and Yatras here, a Tamto Yantun and Temprasso. Yantu Fentia, Mangua Sem Rantiano. Yantun Fentia, Mangua Semrantia, Oma Tun in Tempaso, Regina Sukama. Yeah, boy, dear Tia, Malaysia Mrantiano. In my day at Yamafan, I'm Yanunina. Why, Anna Obe Breaky? The virginity of the game, I'm running Krabi and Abetre. 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Picha opponent in Tiadia Sinsemo, Etria Kori, Zaka controlling beautiful Dabi Nasano, Omai Boni Kama Kama Dia Finani, wa controlling Boni Bakumi Arimas and Dabi Nasano, Abia Faboni Tempaso, which Emma the man, the captain, Dabi the striker rather, Wafa Dabi Nasano, Ama Abe disposes the Bono, which Emma the Kuma Kankwe, Kankwe Picha Bonit in Tiadia Sinsemo, Center Dabi Nasano, First Toss Dako. Why you born in Tempas where the FU? Abedi pieces, Dabi Nasano. Echanasiye de kuo. Referee bless confidence on the yellow card no. Ediama Aprantia Banco Mesa Khan the team from commentary Amedibema Aprantia Nani referee at the yellow card no Ediamano number 11 man FO Edima Manguase Mrantiano FO pinch up on it and see the same way to Korea. But we come out Abinazono Mule referee. Watch it foul Eddie Tia Prantia Mule. Live commentary from Tema County 2. Still in the second half, the grand finale of the Plan B Grassroots Cup. We pitch our ball at 10 and the Asinse Mupako and Triako Riem Dabinazano. Pieces. A far ball in Kama. We pitch our ball at 10 and the 10 runs. So the chase is on Dabinazano. Oh, that be still on his say. Chance for Mangwase. Leg over, step over. Do what you had can him. Eru. That be chance. Oh, Dabinazano. Nifio.
1: Endurance, I think it's a good one for the gentleman. Nanka, there, on passe, on passe, I think I know ever to me, Eddie, is still about than trying to go the glory alone.
0: Try, yes, I'm going to say, more beyond my park, let's see, I'm going to Yapamocho, more beyond my partner, so with all due respect, Yapamocho and referee, bless confidence. It's here, temporarily hold up. Now we say Doris and then in pump for one more tier alongside Abe. There's a player down. There is a player down and confusion. I pass. What a game! What an intensity! A temporary hold up. It's the APC. Mamento, Inchia, Fama, Uti, EDFE, Abede. Still game on Nifio. So far, still Gobia Empire. Doesn't mean two teams in England and you're creative enough just to bring the goal to them.
1: Endurance, creative dear Makasia Omaya Bakumbi Rubi, but Aka the final delivery, that is Omu Ebu the final terra Nakoya Bibia Ewoho. Again, I'm not surprised go and buy it because this is final. Don't expect go ever flow because it's final. Which are the two teams are a road to today and a road to this game. Omumbadimpo. On the field of player, it tells you clearly that Omu Shedan conceive but Ebenu goes Omashe Bakumbi Rubi and no HSA say Ubashe Tamamilicia Ebedi Sanso Anna Ubashe Mangwa Sensu Ebedi. That is why so far Gopia and by but hey two teams you know Opia pushes obey to me Akreti a chance Obenya go to win the game in the regulation time, not on penalty. But for me, endurance is a game way and travel to a penalty shootout. And yami wama bebele because Tema Militia chances no mu akretinu omu aseno as well as mango asensu kakano ma akretinu omu bregu. So for me, say go amba na

goalless, you know, three. And I've been scoring score. Draws, you know, and so four. And I've a total goal scored. Yes, I'm okay. So we'll have the top three goals scorers. No? Okay, yes. So we have Abrantie Muller, yes, of RTC, yes, Rotema City, NFA, Jacob Techi, and so of Bankuman, NFA Ubenya, Adrano, yes, Jada Food on the Wedikai, FMU Cordida, NFA, total cast, no, and so yellow. We have how many? 90 red, yellow cars. Wow, and I face 7 red cars. we can one, and I say, the recent one.

0: Here we are. We're bringing the curtains down for the Plumpy Grassroots Cup 2026. You know, Pian Ponikama. And now, so the game is on. Second half, and our Sugusu Otiero Midi at the Endurance alongside Nifio. Yeah, live on Plumpy 104.5 on Facebook. My page up on the Tintin, that be Ama Bonnet Mianco. With Gina Son Tempasso, with Piano Nani, that be Nansono referee. So, meaning, Malaysia will have the advantage of a one man down from Aminda Rekat. Yeah, I'll come to you, Sadek. A football on the back, Kumi Animiasa. Watching Ramo, Dabi. Bless, substitution, bless, confidence, substitution. Seydou out, Pate in. Seydou out, Pate in.
1: Endurance, I think, sir. Seydou.
0: Okay. Yeah, go
1: ahead. Seydou, Nyobeyana, why you know? Uwemu, our the goalkeeper this year. And also, Washebako.
0: Okay.
1: Ewohanum, wa, wa, wa, wa, wa, wa, wa, wa, wa, wa, wa, wa, wa, wa, wa, wa, wa, wa, wa, wa, wa, wa, wa, wa, wa, wa, wa, wa, wa, wa, wa, wa, wa, wa, wa, wa, wa, wa, wa, wa, wa, wa, wa, wa, wa, wa, wa, wa, wa, wa, wa, wa, wa, wa, wa, wa, wa, wa, wa, wa, wa, wa, wa, wa, wa, wa, wa, wa, wa, wa, wa, wa, wa, wa, wa, wa, wa, wa, wa, wa, wa, wa, wa, wa, wa, wa, wa, wa, wa, wa, wa, wa, wa, wa, wa, wa, wa, 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

0: It's Benjamin Ama Ozo substitution referee. It's a experience Ama will be coming on. Apparently, Neymar out, Ozo in. Benjamin Ama will be coming on. Very, very good tactical. Yeah, about Ama, coming on, what he adapts to the team of Malaysia.
1: Endurance, especially, Enra, Usha, Nimodembo, any Nahuakika, Erima, Tema, Militia, Borobokona, I would say, sir, or no, Ansu Ekaho, Emma, Tema Militia, once again, Amabe to the count finale.
0: Asepa, 8 year, born in your dress here. Emoi de Ediama Fana Mienunina. A two one come.

0: the Thompson energy upon a sea. 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This is the final, this is the grand finale. First on stacko we pitch up on it senti edia sinsemu etre ko wie we recama da bina so goalkeeper Kenya Wapa Betty Bonnie, come on, come on, with Jim, where they come out, Prantia, and the other can't pay. Can't pay, and so a PMP Bono, can't pay. Pitcher Bonnie, Tensi, Adia, Sinsemo, Bakumi, and Miasa, Dabinazo. What? What a defense. Very, very wrecked salute from the side of Mankwase. Razak, twist and ten. Wapa Bonnie, come out, over to me, and Dabinazo. Oh, too much of overlaboration on the part of Prantia Razak Thompson. Waswa Boni Kamaria Kumama, Amatia Remu Dabinas on the first toss, defending very, very well. Prantia Bako Eda Fem, it looks like Ama and Eda Fem, no. And one man down for Tima Nidi Ede Mangwase. I think it's a very big blow, Eddie Amomo.
1: Endurance, a bad big blow, but, dead again. And, big blow, a bad big blow because, Omo Ashoto, Baku and Nipa, Wafimono, one of the instrumental for, Mangwase.
0: Yes,
1: for,
0: sure.
1: And Hono, Omo worried Kakra, but dead again, no, and you're worried because, sir, Abrantiano Fimono, Omo Makano, they can also do something.
0: What's
1: on the
0: with temper, so leg over, step over. Obetumera do what you're like at him. Where Remo, Dabi, hey! My goodness, Dabi. Very, very dangerous on the part of Team Anidi Eddie. A PM on the camera. Bonabedi. A Brantia Anidi Eddie. Kangpe. Can't pay a switch player, they are confident, they are come up, Benjamin, I'm a sweat, Tiaso, with Jemu Kamakama, they are content, and also, Bakumi, and Miasa, on the pony penning, with Pedia, they are since, oh, they have been answered, into the waiting arms of goalkeeper Latif, and also, Pedia, they are since, now, Abedi Razak, Razak, a farmer, they have been answered, went to me and drew on them, now, Prantia Nani, with Jemu, they are commanding goalkeeper, Prantia Nidia, the Kenya, Kenya, so Jemu Kama, they are come up, a Prantia share number 3, Jesse Bright. Bright and Swedish, Jemu Dabina Kosha. Nini and Sentimia Kano. Now, Ama Fabono. Back to Ama. Ama, captain for Team Anidia the Militia. Twist and 10. We're Tiasu Dabina Zoro. A Prantia pieces. 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We Jemu Kamadi Abema Razak. Razaka Fabono in Tempaso. Abandon him. We Jemu. Oh, Dabi. My goodness. Very, very dangerous. Marcelo, this is very, very hard tackle. Bless, substitution, bless. Abrantia, Bassa out. The Bassa will take an early shower in the ground final, and he'll pave way for Abrantia Nidi and so Eddie. So Abrantia, share number 19, Jesse, will come on for Mangwase. It's still Ewo Akemo. A referee, bless confidence. Obema Okwai, na ya tuwa so baku mienu. 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One more asue you boni kama. Now Ama, captain for Team Anidia de Militia. 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

0: Tempasso, substitution. 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Ato out. Ato out. Deckham's TK. Okay, the Atono affects your call. Nice one, yeah, Tuaso. Two more in camera. Now, Pate. Gina Sun Tempasso, who would have been answered. Went to me and want them now. According to Prancy Ocean, number 19, Jesse, with Jay with the Amar Festus Daku. Daku and CSC Bono, or Pope the Amano, Wakaka and Nidabi. Charles, who would have been? And drop Nanya Chibela offside. And now, Koki Park Kenya. Amaya Bonin Tempasso now on Bright Afabono. We Jemu to Apprenti and Benjamin Ama. Ama Jemu Tempasso Dabinazano. 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So now to Apprenti and Nani. Nani Afabono Dabinazano. Apprenti and Bakwe Dafem. O Dafema on Yanti Yanti. Asura Kessian Kwenfama. 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Womo El Tema County 10 NFA. 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Little George Health Shop. And so as you say. A banner BB Drew. A heavy Papa Padia. Wako Pharmacy BIL Ghana. 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Nuvivi Cakes and Pastries. 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Cakes and pastries, Sadek Fabono, Weremo Dabinasano, Yabuna Siedia Kua, Referee, play must continue now. Razak Nanka, Opobi Ediamano, Nesentimakan. What a play from this young boy! Fantastic from him, sporting the number 4 jersey. Kankpe, the modern boss, and the papa, where Jemu Diama Bright, now Bright and Sue Jemu Kama Diama Ama Benjamin, Ama Batwiste. 10 now with Jemu Diabema Pranti and the Enzo Ade TK Sensina Long Kwan. The chase is on Pakumi and Santu Zabel Dabinazono. Referee Waji corner kick Ediama Tema Malaysia. Big up Senkwen for my man like Fusin. Substitution, referee. Aprantia, Mule out. Number 10, Mule out. There comes Ayozi. Ayozi comes on. And there's a son of the former player. A corner kick, Edema, Tema, Malaysia, Bakumienu, with Peja Bono, Dabinazano, Bono, and I'm a Jope, no problem, and if you, so far, so good.
1: So far, so good, go Bia and buy it. Now I'm expecting say omo eba e fa to so bio no no on betu mi I lift it into the bailing, but hey minute in the air corner, I think say the zero and the Jesus him no air come from omo akuk omo ahun kika no air come from, I think say eno air hakim no so ka hora go empire, but hey America kewum yenhwe from this minute under referee place.
0: Now we'll be talking about the key moment. Chance to be across the face of goal. Very, very dangerous on the part of Tima. The D&D Mangwase. The tactical differences of two teams, Nina and goalkeeper Latif Edafem. And Nyanti Nansono. Oshan himself bet to me every game. No, this is the grand final. The Plan P Grassroots Cup 2026. And our Sukusu out here, Livio.
1: Endurance, goalkeeper Latif, Uwekai 2023. PSB, Omo, Enya, goalkeeper B. Right from 32. Ekopim grand finale, you know, Bo and Tho na Tremo. Goalkeeper Latif for Mangwase were repeating the same thing. From their first man against Future up to this minute, Bo Enya and Tho na Tremo. It tells you how good and well calculated goalkeeper that is goalkeeper Latif Erima Mangwase. And also Ekaho and Mangwase for the first time playing the grand finale when it's come to Plan B FM Grassroots Cup.
0: Joe Boy, but Pia Bonnie Kama, a Brantia Ama, a man Pedia Bonnie Tentia, the Assistant Mona Bona Pinfeb, and Santa Referee. Wapona Bay, Eddie Ofa, and Tossum Yenono, and so upon the year, goal as draw. In a grand final. What a game. What an intensity. End to end action. My goodness. The tactical differences of both teams. The biggest mistakes. What the result means at the end of regulation time. At Nivio.
1: Endurance. The entire regulation minute in Ninjano upon a year, Opia and Fapo and to Ninjanko at Remo. Chances there, Mangwase upon Umode Equity, 2, 3, 4 chances, as well as Tema Militia also upon Umode Equity, a few chances by Ninjano, and Mupia Nua, Odipono at 2 at Remo to win the game in the regulation time. Omo Apo Umode from the goalkeeping department. Echo attack, you know, both teams, Ninjina Apo Omhomade, Uko Omo Adrima, they don't want the game to go down to the wire. Omo Eye, Omo preparation, motivation, any drawing board mistakes, Omo Echo Retin Ninjina said, in the regulation time, under referee Pierre Obejam Finfino, they should win the game in the regulation time. But hey, Niawu Tino, and yet, and no, and I will Yonku, Adrian, Kemino. Go and to be on par. Penalty shootout. But the answer, sir, is it Tema Militia? I'm going to penalty, no, Ebedi Kuwano. And now, Mangwase, for the first time in the grand finale, no, I'm also adding penalty, no, Ebedi Kuwano. And maybe, you know, this is what we've been saying, sir. Penalty, dear, Ayopia, Nidia, endurance to me. Penalty, no, Ayopia, dear, sir, once you are born, I'm born here. Uba Cup, no, but what's that? And to me, enter the cup no so
0: obe ho kena
1: ba unai ensio so Tema Militia on pese omuji kuwaro for the second time omu about the count finale then the ayada omu penalty no na omu amboni ye as well as Mangwase for the first time no if they also want to set the record then they have to play the penalty and play it well again. Teams, you know, and our players, you know, endurance, they will fall on their goalkeepers. That is goalkeeper Kenya and goalkeeper Latif. Sir, at least they will come up or they will stand up to save their team. So for me, let's see, sir. Aida Tema Militia, I'm going to point out to you, Abedi Kuwano, for the first time, I'm going up for the grand finale, or maybe Mangwase will pull a surprise.
0: Kick Nation. Football scouting NFA digital platform Vena Sports Water Novivi Cakes and Pastries Rafael Medical Center Hotel Jokal Little George Hill Shop Amatola Printing and Branding Wamo Ewa Shama Everlasting Photography and Studio Wamoso Ewa Ashama Ukomwa Na Ubenya Feel at Home NFA last hour catering. Yeah, best job was the opposite side of the field in Kualano. Mufi Park in the so yeah, Pamacho. Mufi Park in the so. More the opposite side of Mufi Park in the so. Game the year. Agba Mame and so I say NFA. Apele Fufu and Push Meat. And so I say NFA. Rabbi Food Joint. A bunny watch a play rice and a cholofa. One more edimo continue. Papa papa papa papa papa. Or die sounds. And so I say NFA. Tech Bridges Africa, and so as you are saying, about graphic design, one more edit more continue, and so I'll be ahead TV, and I feel come a podcast with Olive Stereo Studio, and I feel creative. Okay, one more, and so one more in our airport, Emma Jumediano. Yeah, fa apete and so ever. Mami fast in a case here. And so and fama keen information center. One more so for Jumedia no apete. Ukomwa Billy's K information. Mama Comfort, Mr. Garlic. One more in our afa Jumedia. One more apete. Coach Morgan, yendin komo bakumienu. So far from the initial stage 22nd. Eddie Bessi and Bonin in our top fan Eddie Mame right down to the final. Kakra and they said yeah, expectation. What me and Mitty the expectation of final nana.
2: Yo, and you're on speed out. We shall game in your ball from day one. Ebes and so far so good. Seems in our abo on one body. Although yeah, ball game maybe one or two be the ABC, but I think so on my comfort of movie and it will be the finals. And that's what finals are you one a very good game. Two teams in our abo on one body. Until you hear game in 22 teams in fact, performance in your back.
0: I think so. What could you coach him? I mean, Bissau, Osha, two teams on my lineup on the by in regulation time. Then a yes, shortage, and I said, then and now. And yet the mistake and to me a moment yeah sa the breakthrough no, and I said the open goal just to I mean open up the game and Mani Korea down to the wire.
2: Yo endurance Samisha from time I started say about plan B tournament. Maintain this obey the regulation time really need a couple penalties.
0: Okay.
2: It is a game with couple penalties, sir. I don't see say surprise.
0: That is the finals, no. Yes. Okay.
2: Then Minisha, no more player, other player Sadiq.
0: Yeah,
2: who she has, right? Yeah.
0: And
2: who will give me it? I don't know. Sebia will 2 points and I said, oh, yeah, because now, yeah, Pesa, you who will give me
0: fantastic. I mean, you will love to see all the best players in the final. As Sempa 8 year, but penalty, Osea, you'll be a game.
2: Penalty,
0: you'll be a game. And nobody, I'm all and they deserve to be at the final, which I think, sir. And your bad, and so I will. Okay, met that one. I say, young come back to the field now. Young coach a penalty. No, it's now the first penalty from Tima Nidi Ediman Kwase and the Ado brothers. Big shout outs going out to you guys. Live commentary from Tema Comte 2. Yeah, ball from the TDC Tower. A hot and a yellow penalty. No. Very, very good atmosphere. Oponi Bessie, very conducive for association football. Bakumienu, Kenya. Again, solo, ego.
1: Endurance, sir, a game, a travel to a penalty shooter, Naebe Statia. First player and our first man, all Tremu Ediama in the team, you know, it takes the courage and the belief, sir. Make me appear from Park Edia Tour, Ediama, the other players. That is what, in the 2015 Africa Cup of Nations, Black Stars against Ivory Coast, you know, now you can get the DIU, Wohu, Senna Munimbono, they should start the penalty for Ghana. They should start the penalty for Ghana. But hey, the day you see Ono Okobolas, all you have to know, Ebe Dunisono, now Abiko Sajikaf.
0: The Uber so body, Mama, Mebe Sain, Ako back to the field. Ama against Latif. Ama against Latif. Ama, the captain for Tema Militia, Ebe Popono, Paco, Mienu. Ama wase ego. Leadership by example. Tema Militia 1, Mangwase 1. What an intensity from regulation time right down to the penalty shootout. And Olive, big salute to Kwan Fama. Foster Media, and also Boatu Media, on Far Pete, and so Eddie Amaye. 104.5 FM Media, the Endurance. Ayons against goalkeeper Kenya. Ayons against goalkeeper Kenya. Pakumianu Ego. Carpet, pa.
1: Yes, Endurance. And also, there's a little power behind the ball. And your run can go to Kenya. We save Ayo's penalty.
0: Mangwa siapo mienu, wamwa se mienu. And Malaysia Ebebo, the second penalty by Kankpe. And Ebebo, the second penalty for Malaysia. And they've come close. I mean, some years ago, you hosted tournaments, you know, and so Ewaha, which

0: out in the power, and easy. Kanpe. Kanpe against goalkeeper Latif. Kanpe, the second penalty for Tema Militia. Ego.
1: Oh, who direction? Oh,
2: for sure, for sure. But there is a tricky and also a power behind the ball. And your Nwanka, I believe that by now, Mongwa say they are jubilating already.
0: And easy. What a game! Fantastic penalties from both teams. Pate and Ebebo, the third penalty for Mangwase. I mean, two base Tema teams, Mangwase and Tema Militia. Pate against Kenya. Pate against Kenya. Pate against Kenya. Pate go. Nyansa. The third penalty easily slotted at the back of the yawning net.
2: For sure, endurance. We are coach. Now, who top players are? At least, you have to get players like Abrantie Pate when it comes to penalty. Now, Ono Onsisa Niyama Mfamau. I don't know the reason why I am off the bench Eddie Eba, but hey, this is some of the aunties' endurance.
0: Bright and Ebebo, the third penalty for Tema Militia. The third penalty for Tema Militia. Mangwa say one more abo, miensa, one more sha miensa nina. Militia abo mienu, Ebebo, the third penalty. Shannon Sofamame. Prontier Bright and Ejina Ponechi. DJ Wazi. 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Bright against goalkeeper Latif. Bright against Latif. Waje Ahumie. Bago. Mienu. Wakakainani. Osho Baby Onibese. Latif and so Aye ready. Bakumienu Ego. Tema Militia, one more shot with 10 penalty. What a strike! What a strike! And goalkeeper Latif was helpless.
2: Endurance, I think, goalkeeper Latif, Ushanima, yeah, worried, Kakra, but hey. Usha, the agility, any, the effort and the goal post for Mangwase right from, 22nd August 2026, Abepim, and then Enumere here. He has done a yeoman job. Ma Oma, say own TB, penalty, say own TB so far, no. Ma Oma, no, and pulling it down. I think, sir, I can't be a new home, sir, or to me, upon Umode, every the steps of, Militia, a brand tier over Bona, I think, sir, be a new home, or better, I say, you back home.
0: Asempa, Ayetia, Asempa, Ayetia, Yanko, back to the field. 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
0: so body ma me yan come back pa kumienu Benjamin ama ozo Benjamin.

0: ti wa ti se pele pele pele ya ka pele ase ati ti se
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0: ah kunu
1: pele
0: oh okay that means I say sound of body penalty
1: already
0: pele for me that's
1: why echie mu odi enko foba obi biara under the castle fidia no dia to 104.5 the grand finale of the grassroots cup 2026. We're bringing the curtains down today.
0: Endurance, my humble spectators, Abaso, far and near, from day one. I think, sir, Omo, Anya, and Niti, Eddie Ama, Competition, to meet you. Nanka, there, 3 months communication, at least, Omo, show me, sir, Obia, tournament, you support Abiana, fun via tournament, you know. What about in here at least? Now, Yampa Tonton Biba could be now on fire.
1: Hello, yes, I am the head of sports. Now, I'll see a catcher head of sports. Fans now, papa,
0: yeah.
1: Minka, come in, and I say, me, I'm in, 10,000 capacity. Hey, Yampa, Bakumieru, Kenya, ego. Aprantia James Fa on the Bono Atuatina Mouse Nania J. Pa. Aha, and the critical moment. When you are there not to militia for nine so or they are two of nine so. And he make or break.
0: Near all the last one for Tema Milicia,
1: sir.
0: I think, sir, but now who caught not Juma, you know, in Tanta 2-1-2-1-2.
1: I saw, yes, sure.
0: Because
1: I saw, yes, sure.
0: Sir, where can say, hey, Tinamiso, SMSO,
1: sir, okay, Sam Wajandi in 2010.
0: That was South Africa.
1: I hear. And you make or break for Tema Milicia. And make or break. Why not come up penalty, though? Sadiq Osman against Latif, the goalkeeper of Mangrasse.
0: Fantastic ball standard.
1: Sadiq Osman against Latif. And you make or break. Menton Chien Fama, Lieutenant Kenel, Chokbetaku.
0: Chokbetaku.
1: Bakumienu, Ego. And game on, right? And game on. Obia, Abo 5, Asher 5, Ningina. And yes, I'll come back. Yeah, Twasso. Leave you.
0: Endurance, I think, sir, it's a good one for the both teams. I think, sir, for Mangwasi, Omoni Bankuma, Ebo penalty nibi. So I think, sir, they learn from their mistakes as well as Tema Milicia, Omoso penalty no, Omo Bombienu, Wake and One, Ted, Omo Ebo. So I think, sir, Omoso Asia Kakra, sir, hey, sir, previous, you know, young for Panatino, and G Trophy, you know, and I am for Panatino, and Koyanima, this time around, especially, Yansua, Panatinipo, Seneya, sir, Akonya Nipa, sir, came to travel to Panatia, not Yanka and Tikuran.
1: Lieutenant Kenel Chokbetaku, where PMO, Otieno Tafa, Yanko.

0: Person on assign Adane.
1: Yes, endurance.
0: Person assign Adane the come militia for.
1: Yes. Inti. I don't know, but hey, TK. Me we say TK rebel. With his confidence. Sir, obey to me. And so I just so Ariama to my militia. But there again. Maybe we're going to have a very round marathon penalty shootout from the both sides because Usha Senior Niama Eko players, you know, modding ball behind the ball to get a goal for the teams. You know, I think endurance, we're going to have a round dumb penalty here. Yeah.
0: The Kuswa Ewa Akemo. Apprentice Osha number 16 jersey for TK for Tema Militia and make or break for TK on the Nensa opportunity. So Katie Rada, Katie Eko. Goalkeeper Latif.
1: I think it's on your direction, no? But hey, power not that form, and I pay awarding a council at the
0: power.
1: Yes, that is why goalkeeper Latif find no antidote.
0: 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Bamifa and Chiemwadi and Fama, Mr. Bless Amelfo, TNA, Mr. Bless Amelfo, NFA, Mr. Fred, and EAJ, NFA, Danke Pobi Okocha, Kofi Sechi, NFA, Akosua, MY, Doris, Abe, Wamuina, Afa, Chumedi, and Alive. Na, Mijia, Mr. and Mrs. and EJ, Wamoso, Afa, Commentary, and Alive. Viewing from afar, Asura Kassia, Kwen Fama, OPPRA, Anosu, OPMO. My beast so polo and no and I'm on me be a comment you know me the endurance alongside grandpa DJ Wazi and was your pay my main show and also far live man like Sly. It is, we are back to the field. Number 19 man for Mankwase. Apprentice Anidiade. Wadu, wadu.

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Oh, yeah, happy pop, pop, pop, pop, pop, pop, pop. 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

0: call to send a yes intolerance yeah kika airport se sia bepia penalty shootout na beduno atina the two goalkeepers, that is goalkeeper Kenya and afei goalkeeper Lati calculation and afei steps you know se omo anya the writer I think se ombetimi asevi omo team, that is what we are still here to see. Say so, yeah, I'm sure yeah, you're yeah, a random penalty endurance.
1: 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One more way heavy papa. So you go swaiwa cable. So in the penalty shootout. A live commentary 104.5, the grand finale of the Plan B Grassroots Cup 2026. And our Sugusua Wutie, Ewa 104.5. Apprenti Ocean number 7 jersey. Paco Mienu. Paco Mienu. Coach Master Joseph, you may name Kaka. Aha, Medase. Paco Mienu. Manguase. Number 7 man against goalkeeper Kenya. Number 7 man against goalkeeper Kenya. Open the name. Paco Mienu. Watching Chanzo. Paco Mienu. Ego. And Colano, Mamu Bapak Neso. Monya, very careful. And Colano, Monya, very careful.
0: That is it's a word mature penalty take by
1: well calculated steps.
0: There must have been a third player for Manguase. He has done well. Which way? The stunts are goalkeeper Kenya. Oh, yeah, you know. And Bebia, a brand, you know, everybody to her. It tells you clearly that he has matured. He has matured. Yabes Ramo, when your player. Na wafi akubamano so wunye player na wakontain Edi Amaye Esremo. Rotama City. Yenya players ninya Rotama City. Yapamucho Mumbra na yewia na jumedie na kaninyina no yemfashise so.
1: Miaka ene niake nyina betwa so right after the final whistle 104.5. Since 2022, I have chance here at Tema Sports Stadium. You call Newtown, you sign Abaha, then Ben Miensan, so Bakumi and Miensan. And then you're the captains, you know, back down to the CS tournament. Still in a penalty shootout, 8-7. Yes, 80. Mangwa Siabo, 8. And watching, one match and watching in NRV. Ukomwa. Militia and so Abo 7 and so 7 one more Asha 7 in you know or more 8 and on Koboro Abrantia Thompson or Sasha number 8 and I also Kobo it's Yansha number 8 no Ebesan Abba referee and the yellow card and so Eddie Ama Thompson yes Bakumianu Thompson Dabi Thompson what's a goal and so Eso ya best jam se mamu bagu pramane so emra eko an eko what a goal, what a well calculated goal
0: endurance such penalty, you know, it is a brilliant and a faster goalkeeper obetume achibono unsha bebia Abrantia Thompson or the ball to Oma Bono Epe the pole. Oh, and it takes a brilliant and a fastest goalkeeper. Obetiniachi.
1: Yeah, sure. Abrantia Razak against goalkeeper Kenya. Razak. Razak against Kenya. Coach, Mr. Coach, I am a goalkeeper. No, too much. Mr. Enidiamua. 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Aha. Thank you very much. It's open.

0: Obiabo watching, watch it, right? Obiabo 8-8. 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So we're still on.
1: Yes, endurance, we're still on to go.
0: 104.5. The final. 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Razak, Ego. Nine-4, Mangwase. Womo Asha 9 in a Tema Militia about 8. Womo Asha 8 in a Womo 9th penalty. And now Womo Kobono. I think that Yenyebi Waha, a big one as far as 15, right?
1: Yes.
0: A year ago. Yeah, that was last year's tournament. Comments. Yenya, a long marathon penalty. And I'm a boy. 13 14, yes. MZ Omo Votano. Right. Big shout out Enko Fama, Plan B, ATFOINA, especially not forgetting Lieutenant Kenno Chokbetaku.

0: NLP, Commander, King Dave. Mr. Osaya, Commander, Odro, King Dave, Anusuetie, live, DSP Danso, Greater Accra Regional PRO, Anusua for the life, Kasifidiano, Ekwechi, Papa, King Information, Woman for the life, Mr. Garlic Information for the life, Mama Comfort, Anusua for the life. Yes, Yamu Samu Fipa, Ponashi, yes, Congo, Yamishao, Ivans, Yamishao, Ivans, Yamishao, Saki Obia, Ivans. Yeah, Trasso, Manguase, Elebopo, the 10th penalty, Manguase, Baku Mieru, Wasero. Wasero, Mobia Co Park in the Suya Pomacho, Obiofu Park in the Su, Hard luck, ignorance, Hard luck, leave you, Yendin Como. Yes, sir, was Obiofu Park in the Su, Ya Pomacho, Yeah, Yes, Ramo. With all due respect, Manguasia bought 10, Womasha 9, Asai 1, Militia, Womo Abo 9, Yes, OPF Park in the so, yes, Confucia Ebasa, yes, Ramo, OPF Park in the so, Prince, Saki Obia, ya pamucho. Obia, Fipak, Neso. Obia, Fipak, Neso. 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Sama, Nincho, and Ninchoso. And Krem Pum Punimantem. From Community 1, and Ecosi Community 26. Kenya, Wasero,
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0: DJ Wazi Jami Shawati. Anchor 4 collapsing. OPF Park Neso Ankolano. OPF Park Neso. Hard luck. And there's goalkeeper Kenya. Hey!

0: Yabasra Sobia or Ginobia Congo, Mr. Sanibio Masaki Obia, Wojina Pona Chibia, Fio Yapacho, Momujina Pona Chibia, Mofio Yapacho. What a game! What an intensity! Nifio!
1: Endurance, I think, sir, I am excited, irrespective of Mangwa, say, Epic Trophy, you know, as well as Tama Militia, and so Epic Trophy, you know, I think, sir, I am on a ding dong when it's come to the penalty. Militia, fans, you know, any players in India, actually, him, sir. Goalkeeper Kenya will carry them to the promised land. But hey,
0: everlasting photography on your heavy papa. Everlasting. What a service from 22nd of August. Eddie Bessie and
1: these are some of the companies are right from Taiwan or more Epia to make you know more tire chair, Yambo Amabaso, Emma, Yan Sharana, Yan Pembre, and our time be now Yamfa, Embo Amabaso, or more idea.
0: Yan come back to the field. Opia, I say, Baku, my goodness, was I in the room.

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1: Livio, this is a game. I don't know whoever would step up for the sport Adema Temabilisia, but I believe strongly, sir. We saw Omuteni ever to this minute.
2: So, body a mess or so, be a few parking so far, mamma, with Pamacho. What around Bless Confidence, Nyabotre, I have more BMF parking so far, my Pamacho. A BMF parking so one more around Nina. Mamma, but into the area, you have open out, you know, Pamacho. With all due respect, Yapamacho. It is Yakobo, the next penalty, and no other person than Benjamin Ama, aka Ozu.
1: I think St. Thomas, I know what Ozu can do, not in the regulation time.
2: Pressure, last penalties.
1: For sure. Pressure. But hey, Ono Enim, Nientia, was stepping out to take this penalty for Tema Militia. I don't think, sir, when it's, you go into Ozu, reminder, Ope, sir, Oma Tema Militia, then touch.
2: Hey! National Musa, Opian Quachi, Yapamacho, Opian Quachi for my Yapamacho. What would you have a penalty in Yapamacho, Brachimae? Pacumiano! What's that?
3: Plan B, I'm from you!
0: Suits are live from the Meridian City of Ghana.
2: Yes, from
1: Benjamin Amar, Ozo, Wasero, Abel Brothers, 11, right, Wobo, Asher, 9.
2: Asai Mielu, Sema Militia, Anso, Wabo Apo, 11. Wabo So Asai Mielu, Asher 9. I still came on here. Why NFL MFA, the 12,000 Ghana cities, Eddie Akwa as the ultimate. Now, we are better proof for the second. I'm saying, head of sports, General, what a game.
4: I'm not dating.
2: I think sir, this year now you will marathon penalty say.
4: Yeah.
2: It looks like this one is gradually getting closer.
4: Yeah.
2: That's about so. Abai Mr. Mercy and him. Abai Mufi anymore. Echo.
4: Obia and Sipak and so now you are Afeni and the Chiska.
2: Referee, yes,
4: you
2: are Obia Baba on piano. Obia hold your penalty, no, why? The Pacho Obia Tarab Tibiano, Obia hold your Pacho. No Pian Bapak, so Ujinachi for my Yapamacho Yapamacho, Mammy Raw, Yasaha, your right side. Our park in the solo, who breaks you can come for mine, the Pamacho.
4: If I told me, I'm open out
2: there, I'm open out there, I'm open out there,
4: Captain of Tema Militia. They say Adonia Toriso.
2: Ama, Oma Yatunina, so it's only the way of a car. what a game. I mean, the final has always looked fantastic.
4: Congo, Wadaroma, Roman Free Hall, actually, all free. Yes, Ramon,
2: I come on down.
4: I come on down. I dear, I buy who?
2: Yes, Ramopa.
4: Yeah, yeah, yeah. I've been here, Becheska. And yes, Ramona, your content. And now, where they are, Bakuba Lusu. Congo, the Pacha, oh my ground, huh? Pacha, who fracture, oh my.
2: Yes. Hold on, yes, I was a woman, which you know, move you on for my.
4: Say, Honamujan, I'm going to get down.

0: Tema, Tema Cities, yes. 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Okay, Chief Inspector Kwashi, Greater Accra, Tailoring Shop, and yes, Omo no pama IGP atari, champion. Okay. Beba, you come back now.
1: Nambia Famio!
0: That's also commentary on the amount. Apprentice Ama against goalkeeper Latif. And make or break. Ama Latif. Ama Eko! More Bianco Park in this, any dear one. Yapamo Chow. And that also 12,000, Eko Biboto. Why not J 12,000? And I wind there just 6,000.
2: Endurance. Uromu Mangwa siya amu up at 12,000. Uromu su ewa Tema Militia amu su up at 12,000. But why? Eno ebeti. Eno ene assembly.
0: And running crab yana betra media the endurance. 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Yeah, live and clear. Bakumienu. Hey, if you
2: endurance, maybe I do know. I don't know, but hey,
0: Mangwa say about 13. One more assay, Mienu Ashe 11. Okay. NFA, Tema Militia, one more about 12. Ashe 10. Assay, Mienu, 80 Omo 13. And now one more Kobono. 80 a make or break. And referee Eddie Akuko Stradiano. Say, Osena. And no, Osha, yeah, to us, Equemo Edaho. So, Prince, Brasse, Brasse for my, Odia, Botgadi, but Brasse, Bedasse. Yakuswa, Jamo, live commentary 104.5 FM. Media Day, Nana Commentary, you can call me Endurance, alongside the head of sports, Dan K. Bobby, NFA, Grandpa, Bernard Mensah Commence, Coach Morgan Ewaha, Sasso, and a bless Amevo, Yenina Yatuba Jabai, Torres Abe, NFA, Ukomwa, Avrantia, Nidia Day, Derek Dapa, Savio, DJ Wazi, prepare new fatuo, Pabae. A part here.
2: I'm missing, Yamanuel Patrick.
0: Sadiq Osman, right?
2: Yes,
0: Sadiq Osman. I mean, one of the brilliant goals in the tournament came from him, from the free kick. Osman against goalkeeper.

0: Yo! DJ Wazi, Apple, Coco, Mupai.
1: I am most kind.
0: My piece of Polo.
1: Nice one, bro.
0: NFA Ukobwa, Rafael Medical Center. 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Apele Chopper, Atole Catering Services, Rapid Food Joint, NFA Odai Sounds, and so, as we are saying, Everlasting Photography, NuVV Cakes and Pastries, Little George Health Shop, Kick Nation, one more sports agency, back to Ego.

Big shout out and confirma 104.5 at your point now. What's a maker? And what push you must say? And what is still raging? You lie, sounds information. Garlic Information Center. One more far. You may get a pit in the life. Back to the field. Penalty. Latif against TK, right? Back to the room.

0: also Bakuni Kofi, 12,000 Ghana cedis.
1: Yes,
0: for the ultimate winner, right?
1: Yes, where they are 12,000, no, and a cobble be not 6,000 a cobble be. And the and yet then so I baby, yes, Ramon, baby, I have a penalty. No, minim amount for be able to go minim the amount you hope. Minim and the Kodia more acquitting how more, and the best Ramon and come on through. Emra si nanka the whole park and so bia hu enti
0: eni pa pa pa pa pa pa pa pa pa pa Joe Boy Tender 12,000 or say kofie
1: obi de beko
0: obi de beko eye ten ya obi e de 12,000 Ghana cedis de kofie. Not second half for 6,000. Now your toss will be a son of 4,000. The boy,
1: I'm not for a good table, sir. If I'm a child, move fresh on my wife.
0: And yet, easy. The PIA straight 104.5 FM. Lieutenant Kenneth Jobetaku.
1: Yes, yes, I'm a few of them. Yes, I'm a bunch of Kuhono. I'm a few of my name to a game in a few stremo. 12,000 Ghana City, and you're easy. 120 million. That's a near canoe. And the Uko Tinaho now so be any mass away. And the problem about anti, yes, I'm a few. I didn't find us all, Uno.
0: Okay, meet to me
1: now, one.
0: Meet to me, Jack. Open our shabby. Hey, assume a year, Drew. I think the podium they were whole, okay. Podium they were whole, see a cofro. Now, why not?
1: Yes, I'm a move you, my wife. I dear, son. I moon quatri my moon fio na moon quatri. You we have any beteskano. And yes remo na moon fio na yam pong. Yes remo. Mangwa say anitema militia. Yes remo pa. Wadaroma. Kochito. Mangwa si coach. Jama wadaroma.
0: Pre chica cramaya wa. Aha. Ama yes yo, ama usu kwe chica cra for my.
1: Aha. And twasu.
0: Na kwemu endaho.
1: Pressy who be Claire.
0: Yes, life and Claire. Sadia commentary no so echo life and Claire. Bakumienu miensa. Bakumienu ego. Mangwa say abo tunum 15. One more asher 13. One more say 2. Okay. And militia above 14 was share 12. I say 2. Okay, it is still game on general. Emuda
1: Charlie, baby, a queen soldier.
0: I'm saying I surpassed the previous record, no right? Apart the previous, okay, it was 13-14. Okay, now it's 15-14 now. Okay, so it's still game on. Live from Tema, the Harbor City, Community 2, Mexico, AstroTurf. I mean, those are the Fit Foundation.
1: Tema,
0: the Grassroots Cup 2026.
1: I will not reach the pop, but where they are, I've been there, you know.
0: But, people will give you out a chance, because I've been told be nice, so. Thank you, also, yeah, Jumano. On twice, two occasions.
1: I know the football.
0: I know the football.
1: Yeah, I know the football. I don't think they had to us.
0: I don't think they had to us. Why not, boy? I'm saying, my man, it looks like a campaign that be wear bright, rather. Your best job was to move you on for my. Move you on for my. Apprentice, bright against Latif. Bright against Latif. Bright and Echo Bobono against goalkeeper Latif. I mean, one of the best goalkeepers of the tournament. Bright Latif. Bright Latif. A make or break. Bright Latif. Bright Latif. Bright. What's that?

0: Sadiq Osman, OG MBA, is here. Sadiq Osman, militia for the Wamunchen MBA. Sadiq Osman, Emre Enio, Asuna Kassia, Enquan Farmer, Obi Piara, Wasoya CS from Rafa Medical Center, NFA, Novivi Cakes and Pastries, Little George Health Shop, Okomwa, Obenya Companies, which is Hotel Jokal, Little George, Amatola Limited, yes, Ebane Printing, Wamudimwa Kotene, Everlasting Studio, Kick Nation, a football scout and agency, yes, into Ebane say, oh, a footballer now, Omodem Bosonia, Odia Borom Masoya, and I've a Venus Sports Water, and so Soya say, and I've a Ukumwa, Obenya, Feel at Home, and so Soya say, and I've a Agbamame. And so as we are say, last hour catering services, and so as we are say, Abele, Fufu and Bushmeat, and so as we are say, NFA, Ukoma Rabbi Food Joint, and so as we are say, or die sounds, and so as we are say, NFA, Tech Bridges Africa, a banner graphic design, and NFA, near a diho, and then yawo nina, one more, etinite, and so am I, one more, ewo, ashyama, NFA, Abi Ahead, Womo ne Jumekua Womo Soya say Emma Yadi Jumediano and so Edim Ebro Osman Sadiq Osman Sadiq Osman.
1: All right,
0: Osman,
1: so
0: podium so far my time. Sadiq Osman.
1: Thank you so much, Andor. And I Sadiq Osman. Match interview, Sadiq Hassan.
0: Sadiq bra. I'm saying feed no end. Sadiq bra.
1: Sadiq Hassan.
0: Okay. For podium, no.
1: All right. Hassan and Sadiq. Mami Mao Aiko.
2: Yeah.
1: Sadiq Ayana Waka Sadiq Kakra. We believe tears of joy. Quick one, Emmanuel. Right from your first match to the last match at the camp finale, Madin Kuni the trophy, you know, Mundusu a match in the regulation time, right?
2: Oh, tournament here, yeah, boy, dear. Obi, our best tournament team from day one. Obi, him say, "Tama militias abobo achi obi our tournament." Oshé, we yeah, ball possession. The way they two form ball near the day, you know. Utimu say, "Tama militias abobo achi obi our tournament." But and then I say, favor number aside, ni Lucy game ni team. Ni ne chile ni di ni na bema iradi onana. Waso imu abe dum pepe so e wo mse yentimi anje de ba ono na wa hyehye se omo jinti we good to them se omo jinti no eno de meet maka found
1: answer na be tell omo no move back from hotel to bar do Tama Militia prepare for penalty
2: penalty de se ba na ba ye ba game nim de we mean kan da da ye ba se ba be she omo go. Yeah, game plan and fire say about the show go it will match. But it's me ambassador. Your chances be a game my it's me and utilize it. Any cutia, any abbey penalties need to me and gentil. Ni ne muna that's them way ready. So they have been doing pepper so.
1: All right, thank you so much. Sadiq Osman for Tama Militia. We meet next year.
0: So Sadiq and the player of the match for this game, and so it's a and check now, yeah, full podium, no, now, yeah, the other awards, no, and so, and the

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1: Tema Militia, APC, Ted Nafi, Real Tema City. And so, at the Asher Sunti, so far, Afeina, Yebehese, Bibianso, Ebetimi, Akwe, hey, Charlie, Scasamide,
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1: Vacho, Real. Real Tema City for Ewahana.
0: Yeah, Real Tema City for okay.
1: Okay.
0: Mombrana.
1: Okay.
0: Mombra. Mule and then in Crawford.
1: Yeah.
0: Yes. Monya ready Embra and Fama. It's a Real Tema City and edited. It's a Mom prepare now, Mombra and Beje Momeda. And so Ewaho and Fama. It's a wait time no. Not just a Mosumo Bwabwa. Real Tema City. Yes, Monya ready Fama.

The woman is teams nina participating in the tournament this year. No, Obia Benya awarded their coffee. Yes, I football back on. Aha, anti Oba Beje, Yabo Diana Wabeje. 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
0: Jada phone ho a yankoye ni
1: next one no Magdala Youth and so Ewaha. Magdala Youngstars and so Ewaha. Omo Embram Beji Omo Football.
0: Magdala.
1: Satra Wajin. Oko. Satra Wajin and so Embram Beji Omo Football. Satra Wajin. Why Energy Amomo. Satra Wajin. And Afe Ukomwa. Legon United FC. East Legon. Okay. East Legon United FC. And so, Belgium football. Why energy am omo?
0: Uniwa, Tema come to 11 FC. Enko Jomo de.
1: Morocco United. And so, Embra.

0: and Brian Bench in the football.
1: Abbe.
0: Yeah. Golden Stars and so Mbeje. Golden Stars Mbeje on football. Black Panthers and so Mbeje on football. Black Panthers. Golden Stars and so Mbeje on football. NFA. Destiny FC and so Mbeje on football. Destiny FC and so Mbeje on football. NFA. MCO. Professionals, MCO Professionals, and so Mbeje on football. NFA, yeah, well, Tema Sakumono FC.
1: Power FC.
0: No, where Tema Sakumono FC.
1: Power FC, so
0: Power FC, so NKJ. And I, yeah, well, Destiny FC. Destiny FC, okay, Omo Edikan KJ. Future Stars, Ewaha, Omo SonKJ on football. Future Stars, Ewaha, Omo Mbeje on football. NFA, BSB, yes, last year champion, right? BSB, so Mbeje in the football. And I have team and they are too much quality.
1: BSB, Mimi, on Mbeje football, no, Mimi.
0: Yes, too much quality, so Waha, almost on Koji on football. NFA, White Angels, yes, White Angels, and so Mbeje on football. NFA, Action Rangers, and so. Mbeje omo football ewo ho NFA near di ho eye Bankoman FC Bankoman omo di fourth right
1: yeah.
0: Wow omo so Mbeje omo football NFA Power FC adi kan koje right Power koje NFA Asiama Tulaku yes yewo Asiama Tulaku omo so Mbeje omo football Asiama Tulaku NFA Sea View FC, and so Mbeje on football. Sea View FC, Mbeje on football. NFA, yeah, what? Everlasting Sporting Club.
1: Everlasting
0: Sporting Club. NFA, Season 4, and so Mbeje on football. And so, yeah, what? Say, Abe, waha. Abe, Mbeje in football. NFA, yeah, what? Sparks FC. And so Mbeje in the football. NFA. Yeah, well, Real Tema City. Almost so Mbeje almost
1: Castilla.
0: Football. Yes.
1: Team Greatness.
0: Ain't it? Yeah, Team well, greatness. Real yeah. Tema City. Yes. Uh-huh. NFA. BBC Youth. Almost so Mbeje on football. BBC Youth. And so Mbeje on football. NFA. Team Greatness.
1: Team greatness.
0: Yes.
1: Yeah.
0: Team Greatness, Mbeje. Okay, nice one. Almost so Mbeje on football. So I think say and one no yes. One more Makano, Yabodina, one more Mbai. Ain't he? One more Kano, Yabodina, okay.
1: Castilla for her, almost so Mbeje on football.
0: Rising star for Mbeje Modia, Mumbai, Mbeje.
1: Sakumono. Bankoman for Abediana.
0: Bankoman.
1: Oh my, and the common.
0: Bankoman, the Anicomomo.
1: Miracle Gansa. Aira, you bet, you identify you. Okay.
0: Rising stars. Team Greatness, okay.
1: Team Greatness, Obiade.
0: Rising Star, Obiambayana.
1: Season 4, okay.
0: Okay, it's a Rising Star, and so Edge Omodia. Hey, call me phones, no.
1: Ah, okay.
0: Call me phones, no. On our perfect, you know.
1: Hey, Pacho, refis, Madaruma.
0: Yeah.
1: Majuma Sweni, pa. Refis, Ejuma Asweni. I want tournament team. Yamo Mabaso. Omo, Ejuma pa, anti. For now, Yabeton Safre, officiating officials, refis.
0: Yeah.
1: Nah, Omo ba, refis, Yabestremo.
0: Bless confidence and or a center referee
1: okay.
0: And Caesar AJ and so Ewoho Ibrahim
2: on your bullet or your counting machine
0: DJ was here Pacho Tema Militia Monkoje Mobo set born or yet, dear Mokao, or yet now Mokao, aha. Ain't he officiating official to Nomomra?
1: And the referees and our banity, Tema militia.
0: Ain't he Aaron Kao, Aaron Kao, Namombra, yes.

0: Kesho no so afo. Akakai for now. DJ BM kakra ma mwamente. Okay, enti baby I do know yeah call individual awards.
1: Sure, so. Sure. Individual
0: nah,
1: awards.
0: Yeah, enti for now, best goalkeeper.
1: Best goalkeeper.
0: Endurance.
1: Atija.
0: Atija Okofodia. Enti best goalkeeper in your body in term Latif. Or Mangwase.
1: Mangwase. Latif ensemble. Latif, who are you, TPA? Aha.

0: Yeah.
1: And they all say too.
0: And they all say too.
1: And last month before Sebako.
0: Go to that. So I'm not just in the quetchy, so. And also quetchy kakran.
1: And our keep clean sheet. And so, mopa. Why are they?

0: go no say na na effort. 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
1: But final no
0: but I'm
1: dey na me pe no.
0: I know yeah. Inti Ronaldinho special award prize. For the first time Sadiq Alhassan of Tema Militia wono ena owini ti
1: sa
0: and also eno no ti wabo no homade afei top scorer
1: top goal scorer
0: yes
1: of the tournament
0: of the tournament eno there say we there
1: as usual
0: as usual we there eh four goals yeah, man say four goals wa
1: eh
0: me patcho man say four goals wa man say four goals wa
1: mula dia mula

Azi, Manemra, Mulabra, Reverend Ode, the Ope Fe Oko TV, so now no day, but into them, Mulamra, Mula Yankowai.

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1: Maha.
0: Auntie, what about Homer Dimpa?
1: It's a bon, it's a bon, it's a bon.
0: Osha Fogus. Anna, where we need? Okay, so best player of the tournament. Best player of the tournament.
1: If you.
0: And that's how we get to go. Best player of the tournament.

0: Ensemble. We're still live on 104.5 FM. Ente MC Womo Ebe Teki Omo Shorts no. I'm back off here with 4,000 Ghana cedis.
1: 40 million?
0: Yes. 40 million.
1: 40 million.
0: Yes.
1: And we've been doing 4 years. We've been doing 4 years.
0: Every year, we are doing 1,000. 4,000 Ghana cedis to the third place.

0: 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No.
1: Yes. Tema Militia.
2: Tema Militia, yes.
1: Tema Militia
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0: Ah, what you say? We a tear rubber. 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Ala. Omo Baba J, Omo Medas, come on. Ah, what you say? Kick Nation Sports Agency, Jesse. A title. Omo Ediama.
1: Oh, F.

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1: 6,000
0: Ghana cedis.
1: I'm bidding 6 years.
0: 6 years.
1: 6 years.
0: Afibia,
1: 1,000 Ghana cedis.
0: Ghana cedis.
1: I'm bidding 6 years.

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1: ya nko mo say
0: but mo rap park ne so a
1: aya ko ne fo
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1: aje tournament na sa sa se
0: aje se tournament na sa sa se sanity
1: eti almost ebe fa ana so mecha omo
0: pictures no
1: yes aha the photographies na omo aje omo sika no em se dame no aba yes one more day and also be more aha eti miss comfort see you yes
0: aha I don't know what trade criminal
1: yes
0: we check we be what BM? What team is that? I'm a BM. You
1: can count that down.
0: 6,000 Ghana City.
1: A Wodu.
0: A Woman Militia. Woman, a Joe Mucheck, you know.
1: Yes.
0: Woman, a place is second.

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1: 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I told the D. Yeah, Konya, the Obapa.
2: Coach Morgan. 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
1: 120 million.
0: And
1: yes, Kaketwa.
0: 12 years now, baby. I don't want to say.
1: Wait, I'll say. I'm going to come in a Gianna.
0: Umbe to party.
1: Umbe to party, okay.